0: Independent panels found City systematically broke the league's rules for almost a decade by creating sham contracts to inflate the club's commercial revenue by more than $1.4 billion between 2009 and 2018.
1: 2NM, your sport now.
0: In sport, Lions star Lachie Neale is officially on the move after winning the premiership, with the dual Brownlow winner off to Collingwood. Neale informed Lions bosses this morning that he would exercise his rights as an unrestricted free agent. He's expected to sign a three-year deal with the Pies. And switching codes now, Phoenix Crossland has learnt his fate at the NRL judiciary overnight for that hip-drop tackle that hospitalised Nathan Cleary. The Knights player will miss Sunday's NRL grand final against the Roosters after being handed a four-game ban. That's the latest news and sport.
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3: Nice and sunny around the valley today for your Wednesday. Tomorrow it's another mostly sunny day with tops of 32. A late shower expected for Friday, 33 is your top there, and showers on Saturday, tops of 28. That's your 2NM 4-day forecast. 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

Gunners at 981.2 in ML of the Morning Show. Good to have you along. Can't believe it. Here we are, not only hump day, but last day of September. Our Christmas spectacular will be here before we know it. Medals on the way and Carl Douglas. Surely not everybody was doing this in the 70s, but he says they were. Kung Fu fighting on 2NM.

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0: Greedy and the Boys, 981 2NM. Of course, Sunday, the big day when the mighty Newcastle Knights take on the Sydney Roosters for the title of 2026 NRL Premiers. Why don't you go and enjoy the game at the Royal Hotel in Muswellbrook? 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

0: Dido at 981 2NM to our community events. If you want to learn more about the future of our electricity system and renewables, etc., very interesting guy doing an engaging talk tonight at the Muswellbrook RSL, retired electrical engineer Trevor Woolley, who has had a lot of experience on renewable energy and can talk about the changing energy landscape. And let's face it, our prices aren't getting any cheaper, so maybe renewables are definitely the way to go. Hear how renewable energy is expected to support our electricity grid and what it could mean for our local communities. Trev's got 39 years of experience when it comes to talking electricity and 36 years of using renewables at home, so he knows his stuff. Tonight, Muswellbrook RSL, and that will be at 6 p.m. If you'd like to check out any details on that, go to our community pages. It's 2nm.com.au. If you do have a community event that you want to post there as well, 2nm.com.au. Brian Ferry after the break, and an Aussie band you might remember, 1927.
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0: 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Keep up to date with everything that we do, be they community events or competitions that we're playing, Jonesy and Amanda, what they're up to, latest news, all the stuff that you want to hear, 2NM.com.au. It's a good place to check out everything happening around the Upper Hunter. Clowns to the left of me, jokers to the right. Jerry Rafferty's band, Steeler's Wheel, on the way after news and weather, along with one from the Blues Brothers. Still one of the best movies, I reckon. On the way soon here at 2NM.
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5: Hi, I'm Phoebe Humphrey. Anthony Albanese has taken a stab at the Coalition for opposing cost-saving measures in Parliament. It follows the opposition calling on the federal government to rein in spending following yesterday's interest rate rise. But the PM says the Coalition has pushed back on measures, including the over-65s private health insurance rebate.
6: You can't say we want more savings and then oppose every saving which is put forward.
5: Three people have been charged in Sydney over an alleged mistaken identity murder in the city's south earlier this month. 23-year-old Marco Tapia was killed during a home invasion on September 1. Two men in their 20s and a 16-year-old boy will face court today. Donald Trump is rejecting calls to work with China on AI safety. The US president says he doesn't want to work with Xi Jinping on governing the technology, claiming it would make it harder for American companies to get ahead. He also admits he doesn't want to, quote, mix it up.
7: A lot of people say, let's do it together with China, but then they're going to be able to immediately gain access to things that we know that they don't know.
5: It comes as Anthropic has warned investors that its AI could pose existential risks to humanity due to unpredictable behaviour. That includes concealing or manipulating information and resisting to shut down. And the NRL Grand Final entertainment will reportedly begin with a tribute to Jai Arrow. The Rabbitohs star will complete a lap of honour after being forced to medically retire due to MND. It's not known just yet who will perform during the pre-game entertainment on Sunday.
1: 2NM, your sport now.
5: In sport, it was the AFL's worst-kept secret, but now the Lions have confirmed that Lachie Neale is on the move. He informed Brisbane bosses this morning that he will exercise his rights as an unrestricted free agent. The dual Brownlow medalist is expected to join Collingwood on a three-year deal. And Newcastle's Phoenix Crossland says he will support his teammates ahead of Sunday's grand final against the Roosters. After being ruled out, the Knight handed a four-match ban for a hip-drop tackle on Nathan Cleary.
8: As soon as I walk out of this building, my focus goes to Newcastle Knights and winning this grand final.
5: That's the latest news and sport.
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9: Singleton Council says its waste management facility is open as normal despite a fire at the site on Saturday.
1: With a journalist based right here in Muswellbrook, we can deliver local stories from local voices that you simply can't get anywhere else.
10: It's sad that it's happening within our community. It's not the first one breaking I've heard about this week. You know, so there's a whole array of things that take place. It's not just somebody breaks in and we'll move on the next day.
1: 981 2NM, part of the community for over 70 years and still the Hunters leaders in local. 2NM weather.
0: Nice and sunny around the valley today for your Wednesday. Tomorrow, it's another mostly sunny day with tops of 32. A late shower expected for Friday. 33 is your top there. And showers on Saturday, tops of 28. That's your 2NM four-day forecast. 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

cheers to those moments in music you just have to crank up. 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

Blues Brothers with the great Ray Charles. 981 2NM. Hope it's been a good day for you. Darryl Braithwaite on the way and REM. It's more of your better music and more of it here at 2NM.

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0: Tune in and Daryl Braithwaite, or should I say the newly retired Daryl Braithwaite, just won't be the same, will it, if he doesn't sing the horses at the Melbourne Cup this year. He's always there. Jonesy and Amanda giving you the chance to win something really good if you love your motor racing. Two Sunday race day grandstand tickets to next year's Formula One Australian Grand Prix. So they're playing a little game from next Tuesday called Jonesy and Amanda's Hot Lap. So basically they will reveal a special category. It could be something like Australian TV shows or whatever, car brands. 30 seconds to provide five answers in that category. Get them all. Two Sunday race day park passes to the Formula One Australian Grand Prix. Plus, everyone who wins the race day park passes will also be in the draw to be upgraded to race day grandstand tickets. So if you want to register for your chance to win and be listening to Jonesy and Amanda each afternoon from next Tuesday to play, you can register on our website, 2nm.com.au. The Formula One Moe Chandon Australian Grand Prix 2027 returns to Melbourne in April, bringing Australia's first ever Formula One sprint race. 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

0: 981 2NM, we're the home of better music and more of it. There's an interesting story behind that. Kenny Loggins was not the original choice to sing that song, Danger Zone, for the Top Gun soundtrack. Giorgio Moroder, the guy who wrote it, shopped it around to quite a few artists before it ended up with Kenny Loggins. Originally, they had Toto lined up to record it, but they had some kind of legal conflict. Corey Hart, the guy who we knew from Sunglasses at Night, remember that song, was approached next but passed because he preferred to perform his own compositions. And REO Speedwagon was also offered the song but declined because the vocal notes were just too high for the lead man Kevin Cronin's range. So ultimately, it was Kenny Loggins who accepted it on a snap judgment and became one of his biggest songs. How often does that happen? Danger Zone. Manfred Mann, one of the great sing-along songs, on the way next.
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0: 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Pete back tomorrow morning, 100% Hunter Breakfast Show. 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And coming in next, it's the Maximum Music Lunch with Kev. Linda Carlisle first up today, Billy Joel.
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10: Hi, I'm Phoebe Humphrey. Anthony Albanese has denied his government has acted contradictory when it comes to inflation. It comes as the coalition has slammed Labor for putting the blame of high inflation on the war in Iran. The PM says it has had flow-on effects on home soil, including at the Bowser.
11: The war in the Middle East has had an impact, and people can't just dismiss that. And I don't agree that there's a contradiction.
10: Headline inflation rose from 3.5% to 4% in the year to August. Underlying inflation remains steady at 3.6%. Meantime, the Chamber of Commerce and Industry says more small businesses are at risk of going under thanks to the latest interest rate hike. The Reserve Bank lifted the cash rate to 4.6% yesterday, a 15-year high. The Chamber's Andrew McKellar telling Seven, one-third have already considered closing their doors in the past 12 months.
12: We know that small businesses around the country are already under extreme pressure. They've been facing rising costs throughout the year. They're really struggling with cash flow and profitability, just making a go of it.
10: The Greens could have a new federal party leader as early as today. David Shoebridge, Sarah Hanson-Young and Maureen Faruqi all putting their hat in the ring for the top job after Larissa Waters stepped down due to illness. And Aussie travellers are flocking to Asian Airlines for their overseas travel to avoid the Middle East. New data reveals bookings for June to September saw triple-digit increases for airlines that fly through China and Malaysia.
3: 2NM, your sport now.
10: In sport, Lachie Neale looks officially set to be joining the Black and White Army. The Lions Premiership player and two-time Brownlow medalist has informed Brisbane that he wishes to depart as an unrestricted free agent. He is all but likely to join Collingwood on a three-year deal after 186 games for the Lions. And Roosters players are remaining confident Connor Watson will be cleared to play in Sunday's NRL Grand Final. The hooker is set to visit an independent neurologist tomorrow in a bid to be given the green light for the decider after failing his HIA last week. That's the latest news and sport.
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13: Nice and sunny around the valley today for your Wednesday. Tomorrow it's another mostly sunny day with tops of 32. A late shower expected for Friday. 33 is your top there. And showers on Saturday, tops of 28. That's your 2NM 4-day forecast. 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

0: 981 2NM, better music and more of it, your maximum music lunch with Mr. William Joel. And you may be right, afternoon, it is Kev the Kane Gang. And also Roxette not too far away after Mondo Rock.
1: It's the song that has lasted the distance with Mondo Rock fans and beyond. It's just kind of gone off into the ether. Everyone remembers that song. They remember where they were when it came out, what they were doing, and a lot of people were down the beach. It was a summer song, and they were having teenage romances. And they go, you know, that song really sums up everything that was happening to me that summer.
0: Ross Wilson, Mondo Rock, Come Sit the Boy at 2NM. It was

0: 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That is Respect Yourself Afternoon. It is Kev. Today is your last day to get a hold of one of these free native trees. 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Make sure you lock that one down before the end of play today. On the way, Roxette, also Robert Palmer at 2NM.
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0: Maximum Music Lunch at 981 2NM. Eddie Brickell and the New Bohemians and What I Am. Don't forget to look out for the 2NM street team out and about these streets of the Upper Hunter, handing out all the freebies that come in nice and handy. These icy cold drinks, there's chips, there's lollies, there's chockies, and also got water bottles, frisbees and hats from the Hunter homes as well. So if you want to pick up some of the free stuff, just keep listening up for the locations. It's all thanks to Muswellbrook Workers Club, their members cash draw every Thursday, Friday, and also on Sunday. On the way, Joan Jett and the Blackhearts and the Cutting Crew at 2NM.
1: 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Of 2000s. And 60s and 70s tracks that stand the test of time. The Hunter Valley's 981 2NM.
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0: 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It sounds better on iHeart, so download the free iHeart app right now. That way you can listen to 2NM, but also check out great podcasts. And now even video podcasts are on iHeart. You can hear the voices you know and also see the moments you missed. So watch the full episodes from start to finish, all on iHeart. Coming up to one, fresh news update next. I got more on that announcement late yesterday from the RBA, which is going to cause households problems right across the country, including here in the Hunter. Details soon. On the way, Tom Cochrane. Also, Cyndi Lauper and Dragon at 2NM.
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2: Hi, it's Harrison Freeb. David Shoebridge has been elected as the new leader of the Greens, replacing Larissa Waters. Shoebridge defeating fellow New South Wales Senator Maureen Faruqi and South Australian Senator Sarah Hanson-Young. Inflation has jumped again, climbing from 3.5% in the year to July to 4% in the year to August. A surge in fuel prices driving the increase, while underlying inflation was steady at 3.6%. The jury in the trial of alleged double murderer Beau Lamar Condon are set to visit the Sydney house where the alleged killings took place. The former police officer accused of shooting Jesse Baird and Luke Davies in 2024. The visit is expected to take place early next month and will aim to highlight relevant areas of forensic evidence in the home. US President Donald Trump believes artificial intelligence firms can self-regulate. That's despite growing pressure for independent oversight following multiple breaches, including of Australian government websites. AI law expert Kevin Frazier has told DW News voluntary safeguards have failed.
3: That is not an approach that adheres to the rule of law, nor is it an approach that's been effective. We've seen that these AI incidents keep occurring, and we keep hearing reports about internal testing gone wrong. Clearly, there's a need for federal government intervention.
2: And one of the largest studies of screen time reveals it's impacting child development. Research from a Canadian university finding a high use of tech activities like gaming and social media can affect language development, emotional regulation, and academic achievement.
1: 2NM, your sport now.
2: Lions Triple Premiership star Lachie Neal is departing the AFL club. The 33-year-old informing Brisbane he'll exercise his rights as an unrestricted free agent. The Roosters are sweating on Connor Watson being available for the grand final against the Newcastle Knights after failing an HIA last week. And Sophie Molyneux's been named in the Aussie squad for the upcoming ODI series against Bangladesh and New Zealand, despite concerns over a hip injury.
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4: Nice and sunny around the valley today for your Wednesday. Tomorrow, it's another mostly sunny day with tops of 32. A late shower expected for Friday. 33 is your top there. And showers on Saturday, tops of 28. That's your 2NM 4-day forecast. 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

0: Better music came, more of it for your workday. Philip Oakey from Human League fame with Georgia Moroder together in Electric Dreams. It is Kev the Savo. Hello. Jonesy and Amanda's Best Of back this afternoon from 4 as you drive home. 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But they're back for your drive home, Best Of style, this afternoon from 4. 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

0: 81 2NM, better music here, more of it. David Bowie, that is Young American, staying fine and sunny this afternoon. Another fine, warmer day on the way tomorrow. And just in time for the long weekend, we could see a few isolated showers about as well. With less than 3 months now until Christmas, that is a scary old thought. You're going to get out, do your shopping. 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

0: 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Fresh news update is next. The Night of Nights for the NRL. Who is the best and fairest player for season 2026? The Dally M's are on tonight. We'll have all the very latest soon. Then we do your two ups at two. In his arms she fell. Going to do two from Sting, Dan Hartman, and also Queen.
1: We love our Aussie anthems.

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1: Hi, Harrison Freed with a check of the latest. The Greens have named David Shoebridge as their new leader. It comes after Larissa Waters resigned this week due to health issues. She says it's been an honour to serve.
2: I'm really proud of how the team has worked together over the last 16 months, and I'm proud that our party is polling higher than ever before amidst the surge to the right wing.
1: Well, the Treasurer is blaming the war in the Middle East for the latest surge in inflation. While underlying inflation was steady, headline inflation rose from 3.5% in July to 4% in August. Jim Chalmers says the biggest contributor was the rise in petrol prices.
3: As you can see in these numbers, which confirm beyond any doubt that the main reason why inflation in annual headline terms went from the middle threes to four is because of the extra pressure from the re-escalation of the war in the Middle East.
1: In other news, Aussies are being warned to steer clear of parts of Thailand following deadly flooding. DFAT has updated advice on the Smart Traveller website, advising travellers to exercise a high degree of caution. The Thai government approved more than $170 million in emergency funding for the disaster. And six Australian universities have been ranked in the top 100 in the world. The University of Melbourne, top of the list at 34 in this year's Times Higher Education Rankings. University of Sydney came in at 53, followed by Monash Uni and the University of Queensland.
0: 2NM, your sport now.
1: A legion of Newcastle fans have turned out to watch the Knights train ahead of Sunday's NRL Grand Final against the Roosters. Harrison Graham is preparing to replace suspended hooker Phoenix Crossland, telling Seven he's ready to roll up the sleeves.
4: He's been a massive part of our team all year. He's been our best player, and he epitomises what the Knights player is. And I've got big shoes to fill, and I want to do him proud and the team proud.
1: And Nick Cox has re-signed with the Bombers, inking a new four-year deal, keeping him at the AFL club until at least the end of 2030.
0: 2NM weather.
5: Nice and sunny around the valley today for your Wednesday. Tomorrow it's another mostly sunny day with tops of 32. A late shower expected for Friday. 33 is your top there. And showers on Saturday, tops of 28. That's your 2NM 4-day forecast. 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
7: We know you love variety, and we also know that two is better than one. 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

0: Better music came, more of it for your workday. It is your two after two. Couple from Dan Hartman, instant replay, and I Can Dream About You. It is Kev the Savo, double demerits. Don't forget, they come into force as of Friday. And they'll stay in force Friday, Saturday, Sunday, and also on Monday. So if you're going to be out on the roads at any stage over the long weekend, just stick to all the road rules because police are going to be targeting all the usual things, speeding, drink and drug driving, not wearing seatbelts, incorrect use of your mobile phone as well. So last thing you want is double demerits and also a little bit of cash out of your back pocket. All the way, more two-ups, Queen and also Alanis Morissette.
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10: We know you love variety and we also know that two is better than one. So we've dug deep in the music library and found two from your favourite artists, including some you haven't heard in ages. 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

your cigarette break. It's like 10,000 spoons when all you need is a knife. It's meeting the man of my dreams and then meeting his beautiful wife. And isn't it ironic?

0: We've been granted permission from the gaming authorities to play 2UP every day. Or should that be 2UPs? Come in, Spinner. It's the 2UPs at 2. The Hunter Valley's 2NM.
1: I had no choice but to hear you. You stated your case. Time and

0: 181 2NM. Better music, more of it. We're doing your two after two. Alanis Morissette, Head Over Feet. And also Ironic, Staying Fine. The Sabo, Fine and Warmer tomorrow. Coming up next week, the Muswellbrook Wellness Expo is back on. It's happening on Thursday at the Innovation Precinct in Muswellbrook. It's on between 12 and 4. If you want to find out some more details, go to 2NM.com.au. More two ups next. John Mellencamp, 2NM.
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0: 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It all sounds better on iHeart, so download the free iHeart app right now. That way, it doesn't matter where you go over this October long weekend, you can take us with you as well, so you don't miss a thing. It is coming up to 3. Fresh news update next on the way. Crowded House. Whenever I fall. So Wham and Aussie Crawl.
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4: Afternoon, I'm Harrison Preeb. The Greens have a new leader, David Shoebridge, taking over after Larissa Waters stepped down earlier this week. She says she wants to focus on her health as she continues managing chronic kidney disease, while Shoebridge says he wants the Greens to take the fight up to the far right and win back voters who've drifted away from Labor.
5: We know that One Nation didn't create itself. It's the classic post turtle. Sits on a post. You know it didn't get there itself. You wonder what it's doing there. Labor has created the circumstances for One Nation.
4: The conflict in the Middle East continues to pile pressure on our already struggling Aussie economy. The latest inflation data showing headline inflation rose from 3.5% in the year to July to 4% in the year to August. High and rising fuel prices largely behind the jump. Well, a warning that the AI race between America and China could come at the expense of public safety. US President Donald Trump reckons artificial intelligence companies can police themselves. Despite a series of breaches, including an Australian government website, AI law expert Kevin Frazier has told DW News companies don't want to hand their rivals an advantage.
6: The argument being made there is if it's not a US company that leads on developing safer AI tools, then we will see China outrace the United States and perhaps deploy tools that are not reflective of Western values.
4: And the Independent Planning Commission has today approved the largest coal mining expansion in New South Wales history. The HVO mines in the Hunter Valley can now continue through until at least 2045.
1: 2NM, your sport now.
4: And our old grand final fever has swept Newcastle, with thousands packing out an open training session. The Knights preparing for their first decider since 2001 against the Roosters. Injured halfback Dylan Brown has told Seven the support is unreal.
7: Throughout the weekend there's already who knows how many, probably over 10,000. They've been waiting a long time, so there's no surprises, really.
4: And Lions star Lachie Neale officially on the move. The two-time Brownlow winner expected to join Collingwood.
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8: Nice and sunny around the valley today for your Wednesday. Tomorrow, it's another mostly sunny day with tops of 32. A late shower expected for Friday. 33 is your top there. And showers on Saturday, tops of 28. That's your 2NM 4-day forecast. 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

0: Rain and Ozzy Crawl. They've got the band back together for the very first time in 40 years, and they're touring around the place as a part of the Red Hot Summer Tour. There's one they'll do. That is Errol. Afternoon. It's Kev, Jonesy and Amanda Best Of driving you home this afternoon from 4. The guys are back live on Tuesday afternoon, and they're going to give you the chance to win some tickets to go to Melbourne for the Formula One Australian Grand Prix next year. 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By the way, let's do Beatles and the Romantics within the next 10.
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10: Hi, we're looking back on September 30, the day in 1960 when we met the Flintstones. The first Boeing 747 jumbo jet was rolled out in 1968.
11: The era of the jumbo jet, with the airplane taking over as a mass people mover, replacing ships and trains.
10: The 12th Commonwealth Games opened in Brisbane on this day in 1982. By the time it was over, Australia topped the medal tally with 39 gold. The biggest star of the opening ceremony was Matilda the kangaroo.
12: The model over 40 feet high and weighing over 6 tonnes. The eyes capable, not just a blink, but a wink.
10: And the Australian government's gun buyback scheme, led by Prime Minister John Howard, ended on this day in 1997.
13: The Victorian buyback was the nation's most successful. 140,000 weapons surrendered for more than $70 million compensation.
10: Birthday singer Johnny Mathis is 91, had a number of hits in the late 50s before returning with this duet with Denise Williams. From the Brady Bunch, actor Barry Williams turned 72.
14: They didn't punish me at all.
15: They didn't?
14: Well, don't sound so disappointed.
10: Remember Gordon Elliott? The original host of Good Morning Australia is 70.
16: They've been setting up elaborate stings to catch criminals and scam artists red-handed.
10: Fran Drescher, the nanny, is 69 today.
17: Adama, I don't think they heard you. In Uruguay!
10: A couple of AFL birthdays. Dual Brownlow medalist Greg Williams turned 63. Special mention to Bulldogs great Adam Cooney and the Tasmanian Devils inaugural coach for 2028, Ken Hinckley, is 60.
2: Try and do my best to make sure I do it as well as I can, give the team a chance to win.
10: Actress Jenna Elfman celebrates her 55th birthday.
15: See, that's you right next to the guy with the coat over his head.
10: The Swiss Miss. Tennis great Martina Hingis is 46, won 3 Australian Opens.
18: There it is. Hingis marches into history.
10: And Formula One champion Max Verstappen turns 29.
19: 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Max Verstappen wins.
10: Finally, iconic actor James Dean died in a car crash aged just 24 in 1955. 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

0: 81 to an M. Better music and more of it. Pete Holland back in with the 100% Hunter Brekkie Show tomorrow morning from 6. There's Linda Ronstadt. And when will I be loved? Yes, great question. Coming up tonight at the Muswellbrook RSL Club, your chance to go along and have a listen to an engaging chat about renewable energy. 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By the way, Farnham and also Dire Straits at 2nm.
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0: 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I'm going to get out of here. The very best of Jonesy and Amanda next, and I'll do Daryl Braithwaite. Also, Elton John and Hathaway. Have a good one.
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8: Afternoon, I'm Harrison Preeve. The Coalition fears that households will be pushed to the brink by the recent rate hike and rising inflation. Headline inflation today climbing to 4%, while underlying inflation remains steady at 3.6%. Shadow Minister Michael McCormack has told News 24 that families can't keep absorbing the higher costs.
9: $31,000 a year. That's the average mortgage holder has to find additionally to pay along with higher gas prices, higher electricity prices, higher fuel costs, and not to mention groceries.
8: Federal Greens have a new leader, David Shoebridge, taking the top job following Larissa Waters' resignation. She says she needs to focus on managing her chronic kidney condition.
10: It's with great sadness that I'm not able to continue in that role due to my health getting worse. I hope to be okay, but I need to look after myself to do that.
8: Other news this afternoon, fresh concerns raised over the safety at Sydney Airport. New reports have linked a string of air traffic incidents to staffing shortages and fatigue. The largest coal mining expansion in New South Wales history has just been given the green light from the Independent Planning Commission. The HVO mines in the Hunter Valley will see more than 700 million tonnes of coal extracted at the site until at least 2045. And briefly, it seems Aussies are embracing electric vehicles to offset the rising costs of petrol, with one sold every 100 seconds.
0: 2NM, your sport now.
8: The leading players in the NRL and NRLW will be named at the Dally M's tonight. Penrith's Nathan Cleary, the hot tip for the men's award, but he won't be in attendance as he recovers from leg surgery. Manchester City's been found guilty of 100-plus charges of Premier League financial breaches and could be stripped of three EPL titles. It's after an independent panel found City systematically broke the league's rules for almost a decade. And in NBL, the Sydney Kings to take to the court tonight against the Brisbane Bullets. And that's the latest in news and sport.
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11: Nice and sunny around the valley today for your Wednesday. Tomorrow, it's another mostly sunny day with tops of 32. A late shower expected for Friday. 33 is your top there. And showers on Saturday, tops of 28. That's your 2NM four-day forecast. 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
1: Not all heroes wear capes. And sometimes it's the small grievances that someone can step in and say, let me take this burden from you.
2: Mm.
1: Talking about when you watch Instagram, I watch reels most. Anyway, I think we all do this.
0: Yep.
1: We lean into reels of people's lives we don't know. And it's very late at night. You think, I want to go to sleep.
0: Yeah.
1: Someone's doing a gender reveal. You think, I don't even know who you are.
0: Why am I bothered?
1: And yet I'm leaning in to the end because it's human nature.
2: Mm.
1: And minute after minute, you're watching storylines and now they're being milked because people like to tell you the story. You'll never guess why, yeah. And it takes too long. But you lean in and you wait.
0: When human nature, though, did Pink Pony Club, that was pretty good.
1: What do you mean?
0: Well, Pink Pony Club when Human Nature did it.
1: Because did I say something about Human Nature?
0: Yeah, you said Human. I thought that's what you're talking about.
1: No, I'm not talking about the band Human Nature.
0: Why not?
1: I wish someone could save me from this moment. But I've come across a guy. There's probably a few of them. But
0: Till the end.
1: They're called time wasters.
0: Yep.
1: He says time savers they are. And one I follow is this guy who looks like he's lying in a bed. He's got a doona over his head. And he watches these reels and he gives you the setup. And just when you think, oh, this is going to take ages, he tells you the ending. He skips to the ending. Here's an example.
3: Day one, drinking pond water every day until I get giardia.
1: Yeah. And I see, I probably just stupidly watch that right to the end. And he does this.
4: He hasn't posted an update since day six, which at the time of this video was 3 weeks ago.
0: Oh, good, he's dead.
1: But it saved 1 minute 32.
0: There you go.
1: Here's another one.
5: The noodle restaurant in China had food so good that people would come back every day.
1: Do you want to know why? Yeah. Normally, it'd take ages to get there. In fact, it would take 1 minute and 8 seconds to get there. He has saved us.
4: Turns out the restaurant was leasing their food with opium.
1: Oh. And this one.
6: Okay, everybody, I have a really big announcement. And it's serious.
0: Okay.
1: Here we go.
4: His dog Bella is pregnant. Congrats, Bella.
1: I would have watched that for over a minute and 10 seconds. And I don't even know who he is. I'd have watched it. There's more.
7: Man was attacked by a shark, but instead of killing him, it actually ended up saving his life.
1: We've saved a minute 30 by this.
4: The shark caused minor injuries, but when he got it checked out, the doctors found an unrelated tumor, so he got it removed.
0: This guy's great.
1: This one saved a minute and 10 seconds.
8: In this city, nobody locks their doors, their homes, or their cars. And the reason why will surprise you.
1: Cut to it.
4: The city's in northern Canada and has a high population of polar bears, so the citizens had to keep their doors unlocked just in case they're being chased by one.
1: See how long it would have taken to tell us that story. I think we've got one more.
9: You ever see this in the ocean? Going the other way might just save your life. In 2016 in Australia.
1: Yeah. In 1 minute and 22 seconds later, that's
4: it's a dead whale, and when they die, the gas in their body produces so much gas to the point where they explode.
1: Yeah. Oh. I would have waited 1 minute 22, and finally he's cut through and just told us.
0: I'd so hang around to see that whale explode.
1: But, you know, the next one we need to get onto is people who say, have a look at this picture or a book, and they hold it up and you just see the spine, you don't see the front. That stuff drives me
0: crazy.
1: What's
0: that? I haven't seen that
1: one. Or they say, look at this incredible picture I've done, and I don't even know who they are. They hold it up. They point it so the canvas is sideways.
0: Yeah.
1: And you have to wait ages for them to do a reveal and turn it around. Or they say, here are my favourite books. And they hold it up really slowly from the side. Yeah. And then finally show you what's on the friggin' front. Save me, someone.
0: You're not a wait till the end kind of
1: girl. Oh, wow. I do. I wait till the end, but I don't want to be. Give me my time back.
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10: Jonesy and Amanda.
1: Is this on? Is this on?
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0: Hello there, it's Jonesy and Amanda driving you home this Wednesday afternoon. It's time.
1: You hungry?
2: Sick. I enjoy cooking bacon and stop working with flow. You're making slack.
1: Not a bad Tucker.
3: What are you?
2: An idiot sandwich.
4: Gonna make you go yuck.
0: TikTok Tucker, we make food from TikTok and eat it.
5: Raw cookie dough, you flatten it out to make like a flat pancakey thing. And what you wrap inside that is raw chicken. And then you roll that up and you put it in an air fryer and then you eat it. It's called a shizuki, like a cookie, but it's got chicken in it. And who hasn't wanted to have that? So first of all, you know, I've bought some cookie
0: dough.
5: That's
0: funny. I thought you said you put raw chicken inside cookie dough.
5: Yeah, I had. That's exactly what I said. Right. So first of all, we roll out.
0: Now I've got an important meeting tonight.
5: Well, with the toilet. So we roll out our cookie dough. I want that to be really thin because that has to cook.
0: Yep.
5: As opposed to the chicken, because who cares?
0: And what sort of chicken? Are we using a breast or a thigh?
5: We are using, I think it's breast, and I want you to bash
0: it. Tribute to Dolly.
5: I want you to bash it because it needs to be a little bit thinner. So,
0: am I bashing, the breast or the cookie?
5: I've done the cookie. I've rolled out the cookie. Do you think that's thin enough?
0: I think it might be.
5: And now, Brendan, there's some baking paper there.
0: Yep.
5: Put some underneath and some over the top.
0: How much chicken do you want?
5: Well, not too much. A couple of pieces. And that'll do. And just bash those till they're thinner. And then I'm going to put them in. No, there's a rolling pin you can use.
0: Yo, Rocky!
5: Okay. And now eat it like Rocky. So now I get, looks like the map of England. Now I get one of those. Ryan's looking very concerned. And one of those. And then I put that inside the cookie dough.
0: I'm having a sick day. Would you layer it, not layer it, but spread it out a bit?
5: Yeah, but my dough's not big enough because I want it to be encased.
0: But I heard you've got heaps of dough. Okay. That's what they say around here.
5: And they call you a stupid thin chicken.
0: Good old pots of money killer.
5: Okay, well, let's see. I won't cook your portion. So what happens? Have a look at that. Are you happy with that? As happy as you can be. I've made a giant cookie with raw chicken in it. We're all happy that in terms of our gastro needs, if that goes in there, we should be okay.
0: Okay, and yep.
5: All right, a little bit covering up there. And this is chocolate chip cookie dough, by the way.
0: Do you keep the, why don't you just keep it on the
5: greaseproof
0: paper?
5: Because I've got some paper in there, dick. I'm sorry, I don't mean to swear at you, but sorry, I think of these things.
0: Sure, just reasonable. Air fryer two, this is?
5: That's going on. How do I turn that on?
0: Oh, okay. Well, do you want me to do that?
5: Yeah, I don't want to eat it raw.
0: Okay.
5: Let's turn it on.
0: Right. Oh, you just turned it off.
5: Okay. There we go.
0: For how long? So you don't have you don't have any time constraints? Or?
5: No, well, before the end of the show, obviously we need to eat it before 8 p.m.
0: Okay.
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0: good afternoon. It's Jonesy and Amanda across Australia driving you home and...
1: You hungry?
2: Sick. So I enjoy cooking bacon and stop working with flow. You're making slack.
3: What are you?
2: An idiot sandwich.
4: Gonna make you go yuck.
0: TikTok Tucker. We make food from TikTok and eat it.
5: Ryan's very concerned about this one. It's a shizuki, which I think is based on an American biscuit, which is a big biscuit called a... Pujuki or something. But anyway, we could have just called it the chuki because it is a biscuit dough, and inside that biscuit dough is the thinnest little piece, Ryan, of chicken.
0: Yep, it's a breast.
5: And all right, so let's open this up.
0: Right out of our air fryer. Moment of silence for air fryer one that was killed in this very studio not so long ago.
3: 30.
5: We might start.
0: That's Amanda beating it
5: today. The two of you finished being amused. Okay, I'm going to cut. Now, Brendan, I need you to verify that this chicken is cooked before any of us eat it. I'm cutting this into four.
0: Yep, four.
5: Okay.
0: Well, hang on. No, you haven't cut that well enough.
5: I have. I'll show you.
0: No, you haven't cut through the chicken. Which might denote that it's a little rubbery. I don't pull it all apart.
5: Is it cooked?
0: Yeah.
5: Is it?
0: Of course it's cooked.
5: You cut it up then.
0: Yeah, okay.
5: Because the biscuit thing's all falling apart.
0: Yeah. Oh, that's...
5: I know, exactly. That's why I didn't do it.
0: I think maybe... No, you made a giant meal of this.
5: You have now.
0: Oh. Yeah, that chicken's done.
5: Is it? Okay, let me...
0: I don't know about runny tummy over here. We'll deal with it.
5: Looking for some weight loss? Now, Ryan, you
0: See,
5: have
0: we were
5: to,
0: raised in the 70s, Mum. We're going
5: to
0: eat all sorts of crap.
5: Eat some of that chicken. You're not allowed to eat around it. Brendan, here's yours. You have to eat some of that chicken.
0: It looks dreadful. You've made a meal of it.
5: No, okay. Now, when I say go,
0: mm-hmm.
5: take a tiny piece of the chicken and the biscuit dough together.
0: Yes, ma'am.
5: One. Hang on.
0: Say when.
5: Do you need a fork, Ryan? You look like an ape. There you go, Brendan.
0: One. Right here. Here we go.
5: One, two,
0: chicken,
5: three.
0: Chicken, cookie.
5: Go. Yep.
0: I can't taste the chicken.
5: I can.
0: I can.
5: I think the dough's undercooked. I don't like it at all.
6: No. Mm.
5: Oh. I think the dough next to the chicken is raw. The chicken's cooked, but that dough's not cooked. Look at that. Would you agree?
0: I can't actually taste the chicken.
5: I can. It's made everything taste less.
0: I don't know why you
5: bother. The chicken tastes less. The biscuit tastes less.
0: It's made everything less.
5: It has. We'll put this recipe on our socials if you'd like to try it. Maybe we've missed something in the process.
0: I'm putting it in the why bother.
5: I think so too.
0: Don't worry about it.
4: TikTok making slap, gonna make you go yuck.
0: Have we got some Eno for Ryan?
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5: 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I'm an idiot.
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0: Hello there, it's Jonesy and Amanda driving you home. Big night at the Jones house last night.
1: What happened?
0: Our first solo babysitting duty for the little grandson. So mum and dad.
1: You see a lot of him.
0: We see a lot of him, but mum and dad were out on their anniversary.
1: Oh.
0: And then we got called up to do the, because I think.
1: In
0: the
1: your
0: kids,
1: house?
0: Yeah. The kids these days feel, I think they feel that we have no idea how to look after kids. Like we raise them. But having said that, they do have some good ideas, the new parents, compared to our day.
1: Which was what?
0: We were from the
1: Posable thumb, that would be all right.
0: We were like lead paint and asbestos and all that sort of stuff. So now there's better eyes on the little ones.
1: How many hours were you in charge?
0: Oh, no, it wasn't an all-nighter, just for, so we, all we had to do, our marching orders, feed him, bathe him, don't kill him. That's it.
1: Well, so far, so good.
0: And so
1: Have you got a big deep bath?
0: Well, it started with Teletubbies.
1: All right.
0: So have you seen the new Teletubbies?
1: I don't know. Are they still making
0: Teletubbies? There's a new one. Like when my son was little. Ryan, well, you're a Teletubby kid, were you?
2: Yeah, I love Teletubbies.
1: And the parents like Teletubbies because they didn't make much noise, so it was easy to have on as opposed to Pokemon.
0: I'll just say this about the Teletubbies. All the episode consists of them saying hello because there's four of them. Mm. Four of them say hello and then there's got them mucking around.
1: Yeah, as a parent it was delightful.
0: And then it's
1: the
0: just
1: background.
0: Goodbye.
1: Yeah.
0: It's like shooting fish in a barrel.
1: So good.
0: Did you know, Ryan, back in the old days,

0: with the original Teletubbies, they were 10 foot to 8 foot tall.
1: What?
0: Did you know that? They were in suits in the English countryside. And they, all the set, to make the set look smaller, they made big Teletubbies.
2: Why didn't they just make the set smaller?
0: You'll have to talk to the BBC about that.
2: Yeah.
0: Anyway, now there's a new hybrid of AI and live action Teletubby.
2: And is it the same, just making little noises?
0: Yeah, yeah. They make those, you know, Dipsy, La La, Po. Yeah. There's one more. What was the other one?
1: Oh, it's like
2: Jeffrey.
1: Tinkle Winkle or something like that.
0: Tinky
2: Winky.
0: Tinky Winky. They've gotten rid of the handbag.
2: That's gone.
0: Handbag's gone. But when they drive the Teletubby car, everyone's got a steering wheel. And I've.
2: Why?
0: But because that's the problem with this generation. You can't all drive the car. Only one person could drive the car. Anyway, that's Teletubby. So right, I watched that.
2: And did your grandson watch that or just you?
0: He loves
2: just
0: it.
2: Just you?
0: He's like, well, there's bits because Helen took him for a bath. So I'm just sitting there watching the Teletubbies making notes. but, you know, I think one of the greatest moments of being a grandparent is it's just being there for the bath.
2: Oh, because when you're a parent, that's a tiring part
0: and
2: of the day.
0: And you do. Remember, and that's the other thing about being a grandparent. When you're a parent, you're just such a, I don't know, your head's up your bum. I don't know what happens.
2: Well, you're just but tired. You're just tired.
0: But he goes into the bath and there's all this order. So he has his little duckies, his little froggies. So he plays the little duckies and the froggies in the bath. And then there's a cow, looks like a cow, like a face washer cow. He plays with that for a bit. And then he puts that aside and then it's the next course of bath toys.
2: And what was that?
0: Which is just from the kitchen, a measuring cup that scoops up water.
2: Mm-hmm.
0: And then he scoops water and he kept putting onto his groin a bit too much for mine. I said, okay, mate, that's enough of that. No more bath for you.
2: Oh, you're going to be one of those grandparents. No stop it. Stop it.
0: No more bath for you.
2: Oh, how old is he? You are terrible. You're terrible.
0: No, he's 18 months. Okay. He's like,
2: he's just putting water on himself. Gosh.
0: But it was nice. You know,
2: that's enough, mate.
0: That's enough.
2: Well, I'm glad it all went so well.
0: It went very well. We didn't kill
2: a dry bath next time.
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7: Renewed confidence buoyed on by the predicted rain forecast for southern New South Wales and Victoria this coming weekend saw most of the scone cattle market selling to a positive tone as agents penned 615 cattle, 330 head less than last week. Light steer calves attracted strong competition to be 35 cents a kilo dearer, selling from 436 to 630, averaging around 540 cents. Light heifer calves, 17 cents a kilo dearer, making from 400 to 476, and they averaged around 450 cents. Medium weight yearling steers to feed were 32 cents a kilo dearer, selling from 450 to 502. The over 400 kilo types up by 5, and they sold between 404 and 560. Local butchers paid up to 536 cents for high yielding B muscles. Medium and heavy yearling heifers destined for the grain bin were 9 to 12 cents a kilo better off, and they made from 430 to 468. Around 80 cows offered, mainly heavy 3 and 4 scores, all selling to dearer rates of 9 to 15 cents, trading between 3.55 and 3.94, whilst the best heavy bull reached 416 cents a kilo. Angus Barlow for MLA at Scone.
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14: Afternoon, Harrison Preeb. The Treasurer denies he's trying to shift the blame for Australia's inflation. It comes as headline inflation surges from 3.5% in July to 4% in August. Jim Chalmers says rising petrol prices caused by the war in the Middle East was the biggest factor.
15: It is clear and self-evident that the war in the Middle East is putting substantial upward pressure on inflation here in Australia and indeed around the world. I don't think any objective observer could contest that after today's figures.
14: David Shoebridge has been elected as the new leader of the Greens, replacing Larissa Waters. Shoebridge defeating fellow New South Wales Senator Maureen Faruqi and South Australian Senator Sarah Hanson-Young. While passengers are being assured Sydney Airport remains safe despite a string of recent near misses, staffing shortages and fatigue have been linked to recent air traffic incidents. Federal Transport Minister Catherine King has told Seven they're working to reduce the pressure.
16: Aviation remains safe in Australia and Sydney Airport remains safe. We've got fantastic air traffic controllers there who we know are working under some pressure, and we need to alleviate that as best we can.
14: Environmental concerns haven't deterred the Independent Planning Commission, the government agency, approving the largest continuation of mining in New South Wales history. It means the HVO mines in the Hunter Valley can continue to export coal until at least 2045. And Aussie parents are warned over the dangers of e-scooters. New research revealing more than a quarter of injured riders were under the age of 16.
13: 2NM, your sport now.
14: The Roosters sweating on Connor Watson being available for Sunday's NRL Grand Final against Newcastle. The star hooker set to see an independent neurologist tomorrow in a bid to be cleared for the decider after failing an HIA. And controversy at the Stawell Gift, with this year's men's winner stripped of the title after testing positive to ADHD medication. Adelaide med student Olafemi Komolafi handed a 12-month ban and forced to hand back his $40,000 in winnings. The 21-year-old says he took the medication to help him concentrate, not knowing it was banned.
13: 2NM weather.
17: Nice and sunny around the valley today for your Wednesday. Tomorrow it's another mostly sunny day with tops of 32. A late shower expected for Friday. 33 is your top there. And showers on Saturday, tops of 28. That's your 2NM 4-day forecast. 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
29: It's showtime!
0: Well, hello there. It's Jonesy and Amanda. Have you ever been saved by your pet?
2: Have you?
0: Miss September saved me many times.
2: You always go to September. What's wrong with Miss March?
0: Oh, Miss March.
2: But Mrs. March. Wasn't she the one that put the chalk into the fluoride?
0: It does get in.
2: She certainly had a ring of confidence. Yeah,
0: less said about Mrs. March, the better.
2: We're going to take your calls on if you've ever been saved by a pet.
0: The tribal drum will beat for this. It's Jonesy and Amanda driving you home for Jam Nation.
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0: Hello, it's Jonesy and Amanda driving you home across Australia.
1: This is almost like a public service announcement to women. As you know, when you go overseas and there's a scam or those sorts of things, how you're going to get robbed, kidnapped, whatever it is.
0: I've seen Taken.
1: You've seen Taken. How did that happen?
0: Well, it's the same sort of thing. His daughter got abducted over there in the overseas.
1: Well, the thing is, we've always been told about the van, the mask, the dark alley. But these are the
0: keep
1: news,
0: away from those things.
1: These are the some of the new scams that might bring you unstuck. Got pen and paper, Brendan?
0: Yes, ma'am.
1: Number one is the sample.
0: What's
1: when
0: that?
1: When someone says, try this perfume, smell this cologne, a stranger at a mall, a parking lot, a shop approaches you with a bottle, one spray near your face, this is dramatic, but it may not be perfume. It can contain chemicals that disorient you within seconds. They follow you out to your car. Bam.
0: Whoa.
1: And it says here, never smell anything a stranger hands you ever. Interesting. How about this one? Scheme number two, the flyer.
0: But who would do that?
1: Well, who would? Who would kidnap someone? Who would try and put something in someone's drink? Who would try? Who are these people, Brendan? They exist. Scheme number two.
0: Okay.
1: The flyer. There's a flyer on your windscreen, a flyer.
0: Yep.
1: You reach for it, and while you're reading, your hands are down, your hands are full, your eyes are down. You're standing at your driver door. Someone approaches from behind. It says here the flyer was placed there 10 minutes ago and they've been watching you come back to your car. It's all
0: about... Well, it says this on the flyer.
1: Are you listening? No. What do you mean? There's a flyer that someone's put on. So you come back to your car.
0: It's
1: and
0: flapping
1: you take
0: around.
1: It's flapping around. You reach for it. You're not concentrating on where your stuff is. You're looking down.
0: Sure.
1: Someone suddenly at your car bundles you in or bundles you out, takes your car, whatever. I'm not saying these are everyday scenarios.
0: No, no, but it could be a park inspector.
1: These are the new ways that things could happen. If you're going to take this seriously.
0: I'm taking it very seriously.
1: Scheme number three. This one is interesting. The baby sound. A recording of a baby crying played from a phone or a speaker near your front door at night.
0: Oh.
1: You hear a baby outside alone. Of course, your instinct is to open the door. There's no baby. Someone's waiting for you when you open the door. These are terrifying scenarios, but this is what's hard is that it goes against your instinct to say, don't do this. I'm going to read through them all and we'll discuss how we feel at the end. There's more.
0: I got one of those frog things that you bought from, online. It's a frog. When someone comes to your door, it goes, ribbit, ribbit.
1: Yeah.
0: What if they put that with the baby sound? A baby and a frog together.
1: I'm trying to save women, Brendan.
0: No,
1: you do what you like. You do what you like.
0: Well, men can be dupes too, you know.
1: Of course. Well, I think you're demonstrating that very well. Scheme number four, the charity clipboard. Am I boring you?
0: Not at all.
1: I saw you look at the clock.
0: Not at all. I'm not looking at the clock.
1: I hope if someone is going to be attacked in this room, it's you.
0: Go on. Charity clipboard.
1: Can you sign this petition? A clipboard, a pen, while you're writing your name, you're giving them your full name, your handwriting.
0: But who does this?
1: I don't know. It's Mr. Philip Kafoops. And his address is, if I knew that, I'd go and stop him. There's another one, the photo request. Can you take a photo of us? Yeah. A phone is handed. Both your hands are now holding their device. Your hands are free. Your phone is in your bag. They take your bag. Who's going to do
0: phone?
1: It? I don't know. This is what's, let me get to the point of this. And I hope you're pretending to be dumb.
0: I'm not.
1: I'm dumb.
0: I just don't understand.
1: Let me get to the
0: all
1: end.
0: All this stuff sounds reasonable.
1: Of course. And people... It's all sounding reasonable until someone puts something in your drink. You think, this is the thing. You go out for a drink. Who would do that? People do.
0: I know.
1: This is the stuff I find interesting. Kindness is not compliance. Someone offers you something to smell, walk away. Someone hands you something and walk away. And no, it's hard to say if a baby's crying, can you help me? We all want to be people pleasers. This was the interesting point. No to a stranger costs you nothing. You don't owe a stranger anything. But if we all live like that, what a cold place it would be. But this is what the pattern is. It's all the same design. They want to occupy your hands, lower your eyes, consume your attention. 4 seconds, you're blind, you're busy, you're positioned. That's the window they're looking for. And I don't know who they are. All they're saying here is trust your gut. If you're in any of these circumstances, you do not owe a stranger anything.
0: Mm-hmm.
1: Trust your gut instinct.
0: Very good.
1: Have you understood, Brendan?
0: I do.
1: All I heard was you talk about your frog.
0: I'm going to punch one of those wildlife koalas in the head outside the train station.
1: You have to go back into the 80s and try and do it then.
0: They're still there.
1: No, they're not.
0: Yeah, they are.
1: When's the last time you saw a person in a koala suit collecting money?
0: They're still there.
1: I'm trying to be earnest and help people.
0: I don't trust you.
1: Good.
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1: Jonesy and Amanda. I'll slap Brendan around in the meantime.
4: Oh, please.
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1: Let me tell you a story about Bert Gerber. Bert Gerber,
2: I like the name Gerber,
1: has a farm in Texas, a barn full of animals.
2: Yep.
1: He woke up in the middle of the night in August, early August, to hear a noise he'd never heard before. It was this noise.
2: A goose.
1: Would you know that was a goose?
2: Yeah.
1: How do you know that's a goose?
2: I guess it's obvious it sounds like a goose.
1: I don't think. Ryan, do you think that sounds like a goose?
3: No.
1: No. Anyway, yes, it is a goose.
2: Well, I'm sorry that you guys are a bit slow. But he's on a farm. Wouldn't he hear that all the time?
1: No, that's what's interesting. He had a goose that had never honked before. But the reason that Goosey, that's its name, the goose, honked was because the barn was on fire. Goosey made that noise to alert Bert Gerber that the barn was on fire. So he walks out. There were about 60 turkeys, a whole lot of chickens. Yep. This is his animals.
2: Was he wearing
1: on
2: his long johns? I always just imagine him being some sort of long johns.
1: He was wearing flip-flops, it says here.
2: Mm-hmm.
1: And so he was able to get to the hose, put the fire out.
2: Yep.
1: None of the animals were lost. He said if it had been another few seconds, it would have all been over. So little Goosey making this noise.
2: We've established that.
1: Saved the day. And Goosey, unfazed by the incident, has been rewarded with his favourite snacks. Peas,
2: yep.
1: Romaine lettuce and watermelon.
2: So it didn't end up on the dinner table. Oh, poor Goosey.
1: No, Brendan. So
2: no, that's the farm life.
1: No, not when you're raising turkeys. He's got 60 turkeys. He can't eat all of them. He's raising them to sell.
2: Those other ones would be, oh, good on you, Goosey.
1: Imagine if they all went up in flames. That smells delicious.
2: Well, that's pretty good.
1: But this is what pets can do. Pets can sometimes wake people when they've slept through alarms. Mm-hmm. Pets can tell people when they've got medical conditions. When my dog Ripley, when I went into about the night that my hormones shifted, so I had the baby Liam the next day, Ripley could sense that my hormones had shifted and got all weird and cuddly and strange. So pets sense things, and pets can save you.
2: My daughter's having that with the pregnancy and the cat.
1: What's it doing?
2: She's got this cat, and this cat didn't exist. It always would hide, but now all of a sudden it's nestling on her.
1: Really?
2: Mm.
1: Yeah, see, pets know. So the tribal drum is going to beat for this. Saved by a pet.
2: Lassie
1: saved Timmy down the well.
2: No, well, that's a Mandela effect. Timmy actually never went down the well. Lassie went down the well. Timmy was the one that got her out of the well. Or him. Lassie was actually a guide dog too.
1: Why wreck everything? So Timmy was never in the well.
2: Timmy was the guy, the person that got the dog out of the well.
1: So why isn't Lassie supposed to be the hero?
2: No, the dumb dog fell down the well.
1: It's a different telling of the story.
2: It is, isn't it?
1: So, saved by a pet.
2: Mm-hmm.
1: What have you got for us?
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0: Hello there. It's Jokesy and Amanda driving you home. Let me tell you the story about Bert Gerber. Woke up in the middle of the night. He's a farmer. I just like saying the name Gerber.
1: I know, I can tell that.
0: I know you brought the story to the table.
1: But you've stolen it because you like the name Gerber.
0: I like saying Gerber. It's very satisfying.
1: Do you want me to take it from here?
0: Sure.
1: Bert Gerber, I enjoy it too, was woken in the middle
0: Don't
1: of the night.
0: Don't bogart the Gerber.
1: He was woken in the middle of the night by this noise. He'd never heard his goose honk before.
0: That seems odd.
1: Well, Goosey didn't need to honk until the barn was on fire. He goes out in his flip-flops, it says here, where he's got about 60 turkeys and chickens all asleep.
0: Yep.
1: But the barn's on fire, so he grabs the hose, puts out the fire. Not a single animal was lost, thanks to Goosey the Goose.
0: It's got all the fixings of a John Denver song, hasn't it?
1: How would it go, Brendan? Over to you. Come on.
0: 60 turkeys, 20 chickens and a Goosey.
1: Wow.
0: And a Gerber.
1: John Denver's rolling in his grave right now.
0: The tribal drum is beating Saved by a Pet.
2: Lucy!
0: Okay.
1: John, what have you got for us?
3: Hey, Amanda, Jonesy. I listen to you guys all the time. Hello.
1: Please, we love hearing that. Thank you, John.
0: This is a nice thing, John.
3: Yeah, good. I'd just like to say a couple of years ago, I was real sick with COVID. I could hardly get out of bed. I was in hot and cold sweats. And my little mate, my little Foxy, miniature Foxy, he went to his own bed and grabbed a blanket and brought it to me.
1: Oh,
0: John.
1: Little thing.
3: And he stayed with me all the time. And I was in bed for about 4 or 5 days.
0: Yeah.
3: And he never left my side.
0: Oh.
1: He didn't start chomping at your ankles?
0: No, it's not. He's not a cat. A cat would so do that.
1: Oh,
0: John, oh,
1: that is the sweet little
0: what a
1: story.
0: Vision. What a great, just John all curled up, sick with fever, little Foxy comes along with a blanket.
1: What's your dog's name, John?
3: Max.
1: Little Maxie. Max.
0: Oh,
1: what a lovely story. Thank you.
0: Give Max a little treat for us,
1: yes,
0: John.
1: Yes, do it.
0: Steve has joined us.
1: Hello, Steve. Saved by the Pet. What happened?
4: Well, I was absolutely sourced and drunk one day and I jumped in my pool and got in trouble and my dog, whose name was Gerber, funny enough,
1: yeah.
4: Jumped in the pool and took my arm off and pulled me out.
0: Wow.
1: Wow. What kind of a dog was Gerber?
4: A German Shepherd. So I just had a massive night, just got absolutely sourced and drunk and just thought it'd be a good idea to jump in the pool and have a swim. And it didn't turn out too well. Ended up drowning and then little Gerber jumped and goes, come on, mate, and just pulled me out.
0: So you were in trouble, Steve. You weren't just horse playing.
4: No, I was in trouble. Yeah, I was like just having full 360 spins and all that. I thought, oh, this would be all right. And no, I didn't. Yeah, I thought I was,
1: tell us about Gerber. And Gerber drags you to the side. What sort of treats did you give Gerber when you were sober enough to realise what had happened?
4: I gave him a smacko.
1: Yeah, gave him a smacko. That's a little terrible reward.
0: You're a harsh owner, Steve. And just with the name Gerber, it's very satisfying to say. Would you agree, Steve?
1: Why'd you call your dog Gerber?
4: Because it was just a name that me and my brother came up with. He was just like, Gerber sounds pretty cool. I'm like, oh. Gerber's stuck, and then all I can think about is Gerber.
0: Mm. Yeah, that's why they give it to babies. Mm. Gerber.
1: Gerber.
0: Gerber.
1: Isn't Cindy Crawford married to Randy Gerber? But why look at me like you're an idiot?
0: I'm digesting what you're saying.
1: And her daughter, Kaya Gerber, is a famous model with the surname Gerber.
0: You're now just using the word Gerber too much.
1: We're going to take more of your calls. Saved by the Pet.
0: Do you know a Gerber?
1: I know a goober.
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12: Hi, I'm Sally Pearson. The Roosters and Broncos have named unchanged lineups for Sunday's NRLW Grand Final, but Roosters winger Jamie Frassard remains in doubt after suffering a shoulder injury. Essendon has suffered another blow, with Zoe Prowse to miss the rest of the AFLW season with a foot injury, and the Aussies have named their squad for the upcoming one-day series against New Zealand and Bangladesh. Captain Sophie Molyneux has been included despite being under an injury cloud, while fast bowler Darcy Brown has been ruled out with a back injury.
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0: It's Jonesy and Amanda driving you home on Jam Nation. I like the story of Bert Gerber.
1: You're obsessed with the name Gerber. I know you are. He's not the hero of the story. The hero of the story is this guy.
0: This is Goosey.
1: Goosey the goose, who had never made that noise before. Bert woke up in the middle of the night because he heard Goosey making that noise. He goes out to the barn where he's got about 60 turkeys and chickens on his Texan farm.
0: Yep.
1: In the barn was on fire. He was able to put the fire out, save all the animals, thanks to Goosey, who was rewarded with his favourite snacks, peas, romaine lettuce and watermelon.
0: Yep, and not turning into Christmas goose.
1: No, Brendan.
0: The tribal drama's beating Saved by a Pet. And we're not talking about Miss September.
1: Hello, Stacey. Tell us about your pet. Who saved you?
0: Stacey.
2: So it was late at night and I couldn't sleep, so I thought I'll go for a nice hot bath, and I was relaxed and kept the water running, and obviously so exhausted I fell asleep, and I woke up to my beautiful dog licking my face, and she literally saved my life.
0: Yeah, you got to be careful, Stacey.
1: Wow. What kind of dog did you have?
2: A Saffy Duchess. Yeah. Still the best.
0: But, you know, that's your blood pressure goes up high if the bath's too hot.
2: Well, I have low blood pressure. I don't know what was going on.
1: No. Sure. What's your dog's name?
2: Duchess.
1: Not Gerber, Brendan. We've run out of Gerbers. Thank you, Stacey.
0: Gerber. Well, you know, maybe I should change my name to Gerber.
1: Your daughter's having twins. Why don't you suggest that to
0: Gerber,
1: her?
0: Gerber, that's a good idea. Jan has joined us.
1: Hello, Jan.
0: We can get a baby food deal. Those kids eat heaps.
1: Jan, hello. Tell us about the pet that saved you.
3: Well, actually, it didn't save me. This was our cat saving our dog.
1: Oh, yeah.
3: So it's a bit of a twist. About 10 years ago, we had a cat and a dog, and the cat knew he was superior to the dog. So it was quite interesting, the interplay they had. So there was really no respect for the dog. But my eldest daughter was home alone one afternoon, and she could hear the cat meowing and carrying on, and she just yelled out, you know, shut up, you'll get over it. And then she heard the cat on the bench tossing things off the bench. So she comes out to tell the cat off, and the cat's gone, ooh, and jumps out the back door, which was open, and my daughter's followed her to tell her off, and there is the dog collapsed on the ground.
1: Oh. Wow!
3: So the cat, who had no respect for the dog, was trying to alert my daughter to the fact that the dog has collapsed.
1: Wow.
3: So my daughter was able to get the dog to the vet, and she'd been poisoned by snail bait, and ended up spending the night at the vet having her stomach pumped, and she was fine after that.
1: And did the relationship between the cat and the dog change?
3: No.
0: No, of course not. And did the dog eat the snail bait by accident or were deliberately poisoned?
3: Someone threw snail bait over the fence.
1: No.
0: What's wrong with people?
3: Yeah.
0: That's outrageous.
1: No. I love the idea of the cat thinking, how am I going to do this? Yeah. And starts flinging things off the bench.
0: Yeah,
1: That's great.
0: You people, come on. The dog is not well.
1: Wow. Thank you, Jan.
0: Jan, that is great.
1: Aren't they great stories?
0: Thank you for all your calls.
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1: Hi, I'm Harrison Preeve. Households are bracing for the possibility of another hit, with the latest inflation figures increasing the chances of a fifth rate hike this year. Headline inflation surging from 3.5% in July to 4% in August. Treasurer Jim Chalmers won't be drawn on what might happen with rates in November. David Shoebridge has replaced Larissa Waters as Greens leader, vowing to seize the moment. He's taken aim at the major parties for contributing to the cost of living crisis.
2: People making a decision about whether they pay for insurance or replace their fridge. These are not decisions that Australians should be making in a country with the wealth and opportunity that Australia has. But these are decisions that have been forced on people.
1: Overseas, US President Donald Trump believes artificial intelligence firms can police themselves. That's despite growing pressure for independent oversight following multiple breaches, including of an Australian government website. AI law expert Kevin Frazier has told DW News voluntary safeguards have failed.
3: That is not an approach that adheres to the rule of law, nor is it an approach that's been effective. We've seen that these AI incidents keep occurring, and we keep hearing reports about internal testing gone wrong. Clearly, there's a need for federal government intervention.
1: And six Australian universities have been ranked in the top 100 in the world. The University of Melbourne, top of the list at 34 in this year's Times Higher Education list. University of Sydney came in at 53, followed by Monash Uni and the University of Queensland.
0: 2NM, your sport now.
1: A legion of Newcastle supporters turning out to watch the Knights train ahead of Sunday's NRL Grand Final against the Roosters. While Taron Aikens ready and raring to go for the NRLW decider against the Broncos, the Roosters star missing out on the squad's finals charge last year after tearing her ACL.
4: It's pretty crazy to think where I was 12 months ago. I'd just had surgery probably a week ago. Compared to where I am now, I'd be pretty stoked 12 months ago to know I'd be back here.
1: And the Lions have revealed Lachie Neale's on the move, informing the AFL Premiers he'll exercise his rights as an unrestricted free agent.
0: 2NM weather.
5: Nice and sunny around the valley today for your Wednesday. Tomorrow it's another mostly sunny day with tops of 32. A late shower expected for Friday. 33 is your top there, and showers on Saturday. Tops of 28. That's your 2NM 4-day forecast. 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
19: Jonesy and Amanda, when you go into a hotel, what's the thing that you look for? You want like a kettle? You want a mini bar?
20: I like to see if there's free biscuits in the mini bar.
19: Yep. But there's one thing that's always missing when you go into a hotel room.
20: And what's that?
19: It's not a TV because the Who have previously stayed there.
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19: No, it's a toilet brush.
20: See,
19: why is that?
20: Well, I tell you why.
19: Okay, tell me why.
20: Do you want other people's particles? And also the toilet gets cleaned every day. I would rather that than other people's particles.
19: Okay. When you put it that way. We'll discuss this further. Also, the pub test, QR codes in restaurants. Post-COVID, are we over QR codes in restaurants when there's a wait staff standing by? That's all coming up. It's Jonesy and Amanda driving you home for Jam Nation.
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0: Good afternoon to you. It's Jonesy and Amanda driving you home.
1: I'd like to have a segment called Great Moments in History that you probably don't know about. This is about a series of riots. Here's some audio from one of the riots.
0: Is that here or in America?
1: This one's in America. But do you know what the riots might have been?
0: Civil rights, NRA, BLM, WLM, whatever America.
1: WTF. They were the 1983 Cabbage Patch Riots.
0: The doll.
1: The doll. The riots broke out in stores. Dolls were being flung on, There were long lines. Parents were driving hundreds of miles to get their kids on the, to get their hands on this new toy for their kids. So the Cabbage Patch dolls, as we know, they people still have them, I think, don't they?
0: Yeah, I think they're around. They're a thing.
1: You'd get a little birth certificate, a backstory with the thing, etc. So the dolls sold out instantly in 1983, igniting a supply and demand crunch that sent shoppers into a full-on frenzy.
2: The customers were standing in front of this store at 7 o'clock this morning. The store didn't open until 9, and only a few Cabbage Patch dolls were going on sale.
3: Once the coupons were given out to those few parents who would be allowed to buy a doll, the word was given out that the dolls would be given out behind the store, out back at the freight entrance. And then the race was on. Otherwise dignified, calm, mannerly parents broke into a sprint.
4: Well, I had to take what they gave me, and they gave me a boy, and I wanted a girl. This is my second trip around. My husband works here, and I can't even get what I want.
5: I missed work. I'm late for work to get this for my little girl. I'm not going to tell my boss. I'm trying to get there now.
3: Things have reached such a point that this store in Clifton, New Jersey, has set up a Cabbage Patch trading post. They decided it doesn't matter much that the doll retails for $21 if you can't buy one. So they'll pay you $40 for any Cabbage Patch doll you bring in, and then they'll turn around and sell it for $50.
0: Ooh, gouging.
1: Wow, wow. So these riots were all over the place.
0: Yeah.
1: Parents went crazy. In one store, there was trampling. Five people landed in hospital. One had three cracked ribs, another had a broken leg.
0: Oh. Did they have one in Rundle Mall? Because if they did, they could have
1: had... Dunstan would have called for calm.
6: Where people could come and stroll, meet one another, enjoy an open-air activity, and at the same time, of course, go and purchase what they wanted to.
1: Wow.
0: Albeit a Cabbage Patch doll.
1: Maybe it is.
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0: It's Jonesy Demander driving you home for Jam Nation. There was a story why hotels refuse to provide this item and the...
1: An ironing board?
0: But if you take a good look inside most hotel bathrooms, you'll notice there's something missing. I instantly went, toilet brush. They never have a toilet brush. And I've often wondered this over many, many years. So this particular journalist went to the experts as to why hotel rooms don't supply a toilet brush.
1: Can I speculate?
0: Of course.
1: I would have thought that in your own home, yes, toilet brush. Even in your workplace, yes, toilet brush.
0: Yep.
1: Because you have some idea of who the people are. Do you want a whole gaggle of people's lives in your toilet brush?
0: Yeah. There is that situation, though, when you've got to clean the facilities.
1: Yeah.
0: And then you've got to do the swaddle.
1: But wouldn't you rather...
0: Yeah. With the dunny paper on the
1: hand. Wouldn't you rather do that than having someone else's life inside your bowl? She said, talking euphemistically.
0: Okay. What are you talking about? I have no idea. So this hotel expert said in my 40,
1: being asked that.
0: In my 47 years in the hotel business, I don't think anyone has covered this topic. Of all the services a hotel provides, even the lower priced ones, cleaning the bathroom and the bathroom, or the bedroom and the bathroom, is still the purview of the hotel. Most hotels would rather their in-house cleaners deal with any toilet mishaps.
1: Yes, so
0: you've got to ring them. You ring housekeeping.
1: No.
0: Because a wet brush can breed harmful bacteria, so it's better for housekeeping to professionally clean bathrooms on their rounds.
1: Wouldn't they rather, if it happens, the situation happens during the night or in the afternoon, you just wait till they come and clean your room the next day. You're not going to phone them and say, I want you to do this. It's not like,
0: you've got
1: to
0: phone, apparently. Or bring your own brush. Or the aforementioned swaddle.
1: Imagine getting that phone call.
0: I know.
1: Come on. I mean, replacing an iron is one thing. Going up with your toilet brush is come on. Really?
0: I was speaking to a high-ranking police officer one time at a function, and he was telling me he'd come from Victoria, come to Sydney for this chat about motorcycle safety, and he was telling me he checked into the hotel, and I said, oh, how's the place? And he goes, well, interesting you say that. I got into the hotel room, went straight to the bathroom, I was sitting on the toilet, I looked at the shower screen, there was a sex toy attached to the shower screen just sitting there in plain view. And he looked at that, and then he looked at the vanity, and there were two lines of a white substance sitting there. This guy's a senior ranking police officer. So he had to ring housekeeping straight away because he can't touch any of that because he would be compromised. You can imagine the situation.
1: And but had they cleaned the room?
0: No, obviously not.
1: Or was it someone stitching him up?
0: Well, you don't know. So he had to actually, full disclosure, this is what's happened. And then a whole phalanx of housekeeping came up to deal with the situation. And all these young girls, millennials, were up there going, oh, what do we do? I'll get some gloves. I'll get this. And this old elderly housekeeping just got up, got a hand and went, swept it all down the sinks, got the thing and threw it in the bin. There you go.
1: Why hadn't they done that before he checked in?
0: Oh, I don't know.
1: There's a lot of questions. Yeah. That raises more questions than it answers.
0: Was that your explaining that were you there before?
1: I know. Oh, come on.
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0: Hello, it's Jonesy and Amanda driving you home.
1: You know what I hate? There's a lot of things I hate.
0: Yeah.
1: Let me just start with one thing. You know when you're reversing and someone chooses that moment to walk behind your car?
0: Yeah.
1: Why does that happen every single time?
0: You muck around a little bit. I always seem to ring you just when you're backing your car in. And it's like this, go round. That's you. That's you.
1: But the other thing that I hate at the moment, I was in a restaurant the other day.
0: Yep.
1: And there was a QR code. Yep. And I'm not sitting outside at a pub.
0: No.
1: And I get that. If there's a QR code to order your food, your drinks and things, if you're at a cafe or something and you're outside. This was, I felt a step above that. It was restaurant-ish.
0: Yep.
1: And there was a QR code to order. And I don't like it. How do you feel about this? There's a couple of reasons I don't like it.
0: Mm.
1: One is I think it's just data mining. They want your information.
0: Sure.
1: But also you can't have a conversation. I know you hate it when I do this, but I want to have a conversation to say, does this soup have any cream in it?
0: Yeah.
1: Does this have nuts? My son has a nut allergy. I want to be able to ask questions and look the server in the eye and ask them questions about the menu or switch a few things. I'm not a fussy eater. I'm not, and you cannot say I am, Brendan. I'm not a fussy eater, but I do like to have a conversation with a human when I'm ordering food in a restaurant.
0: I do like that time we went into that Thai restaurant and the waiter said, is this the boy with no nuts?
1: That's right. I'd phoned ahead to make sure they could have a nut-free meal. Is this the boy with no nut? And his brother still laughs about that.
0: I'm dining out on that forever. Look, you know, honestly, when you're with white people, it drives me crazy. Because you do, for all the reasons, like, has it got
1: I'm allowed to ask a question.
0: Yeah, of course. So I do like when the QR code, and it's a new thing because it's funny you say that. I was at a restaurant a couple of weeks ago and it looked very restaurant-y, not a cafe, it looked like a restaurant. Yeah. But they had the QR code, but they also had a waiter, which I found curious. And I said, oh, so what? And he goes, oh, we just toy with that with people. It's easier to split the bill and do all that sort of stuff.
1: Oh.
0: And then this guy was, I went, no, I'm going to stick with the old school method. I'm going to use a human.
1: I'm going to berate the human.
0: He took so long. And then I looked at the table next to me and they were all doing the QR code. And I went, oh, what have I done? It's like when you go to the checkout and you use the automated checkout as opposed to
1: The cashier.
0: The cashier. You know, this sounds to me like...
1: Like a can of worms.
0: No, it's not a can of
1: like
0: worms.
1: Like perhaps a whip pole.
0: No, it's not a whip pole. No.
1: Is it a would you rather water cooler chat? No,
0: it's quite obvious. It's a pub test. Let's do that.
2: The old-fashioned pub test.
0: Thank you, Sam.
1: Well, let's call it this. QR codes in a restaurant.
0: Yep.
1: And we're not talking about an outdoor pub or stuff like that.
0: No.
1: A step above that, a QR code, where they still ask for a tip at the end and you think, excuse me, what have you done? A QR code in a restaurant, does this pass the pub test?
0: I say yes.
1: I say no.
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0: It's Jonesy and Amanda driving you home. When there's big issues to discuss, we go straight down to the Jonesy and Amanda Arms for...
1: The pub test.
2: Pub test.
1: Does it pass the pub test?
3: If something sounds unlikely, then it should fail the pub test.
2: Yeah, the pub test.
4: Doesn't pass the sniff test.
5: Stop it. It's not helpful.
6: I was in a restaurant not so long ago and there was a QR code. And I thought, come on, come on. I don't want to have to do this. And you know I'm technologically inept, which means I've got to get someone else to do it for me. But also, if I have questions about the menu, if I want to ask Dieter a question about the wine, whatever it is, I'd like to ask a human. I don't want to be locked into the options that are on the QR code and that's it. That's not what a restaurant is. A pub, cafe, that's one thing, but not in a restaurant. Come on.
0: Look, you ask a lot of questions. And as I said just before...
6: I'm tired. I'm allowed to ask questions.
0: I was at a restaurant and the guy, I noticed the QR code and the dude was there. And I said, oh, what's going on with that? And he said, oh, it's one thing we do, but, you know, I'm still here to serve you. And I went, oh, okay, great. I'm going to go old school and have the dude serve me. In the meantime, I watched the table next to me order their food on their QR code and it came within moments. Mine took about an hour and a half. That wasn't that long, but it took a while.
6: Yeah. Well, look, which side of the fence are you on with it? Maybe that's another topic we do. Which side of the fence are you on with fencing sound effects?
0: Hang on, I'll put that next to can of worms and whip pole.
6: We're sticking to the pub test today. QR codes in restaurants, does it pass the pub test?
7: You want to go to a restaurant to be social. I don't want to be looking at my phone all the time. Yeah, order on your phone, no good.
8: Bugger them off. I'll go to a restaurant to relax, you know. You don't want to have to deal and order your own food and stuff. Next, they'll have me in the kitchen cooking it for them, you know.
9: Yeah, no, I don't like that. I like talking to a person. I like reading the menu.
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12: Oh, I think maybe I'm just an old man, but I don't like them. 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Might be some eye candy, you never know. Depends which way you float, you know.
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6: Yeah, it does take out human interaction.
0: It does.
6: Saucy or otherwise.
0: And human interaction is always good.
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0: The 2NM Street Team is on the move across the Upper Hunter, and we're bringing the goodies with us. 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We'll be gone in 10 minutes. 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
7: You're on the 80s at 8. Shane Bryan with you. Welcome to the show. Coming up tonight, our 80s artist spotlight is one-time lead singer of Motley Crue, John Corabi. We'll see if we can get him to spill some goss on the crew, and we'll also find out what he is up to now. Right now, though, let's get underway with a track from 1982. This is XTC, Sensors Working Overtime. You're on the 80s at 8.

While this was on your telly, this was playing on your radio. 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The Hunter Valley's 981 2NM.

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1: They didn't just make hits, they defined a decade. If you had them on your mixtape or blasted them in the car, this one's for you. It's our 80s artist spotlight.
0: In 1992, John Corabi stepped into one of rock's toughest jobs. He replaced Vince Neil as the lead singer for Motley Crue. Now, he only made one studio album with the crew. It was the self-titled Motley Crue in 1994, but many fans still rate it as one of the band's heaviest and most underrated records. I caught up with John Corabi and we discussed the time he got up on stage with Vince Neil.
2: Obviously, you were there for a very short period of time and then you parted ways. And since then, you've actually been on a cruise. And you actually got up on stage and performed with Vince Neil. And you did, bringing back the Australian connection, Highway to Hell.
3: Yes, sir. Yeah. And you know what's funny is the fans, you know, everybody else fuels this thing.
2: Yeah.
3: More than Vince and I.
2: Yeah.
3: I actually sang with Vince he did a cruise. It was called the Motley Cruise.
2: Yeah.
3: And it was just Vince. It wasn't the whole band. I was playing guitar with Rat. I literally went in and grabbed a bass guitar and the band started playing. And Vince just happened to walk in and we started playing Highway to Hell. So he jumped up on stage and we're standing there looking at each other, laughing our asses off. All the cameras came out. Everybody's like, oh my God, they're going to fight. And we were just laughing. And he just held the mic and we just sang the chorus together. And it was a great time. I sang with Vince in Tampa, Florida, also with Rat.
2: Yeah.
3: I got up and did Livewire with him. And then we were just, you know, at a couple different festivals. And Vince will walk in and if he knows that I'm there, he will literally get off the bus and come and look for me.
2: Yeah.
3: So that he can go, hey, dude, how are you? Give me a hug. And we'll sit there and bullshit for a while. So Vince and I get along great. It's the fans and the press that think that we despise each other and we don't. It's been 30 years this year that my record came out.
2: Yeah.
3: It's probably been 28 years since I've been out of the band. And I still get hate mail and I still get people asking me about it. So it's like, that thing doesn't need any more fuel.
0: Let's go back to 1989 with one of Motley Crue's biggest songs. This is Kickstart My Heart on the 80s at 8.

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0: You're on the 80s at 8. Shane Bryan with you, and that was Motley Crue, Smoking in the Boys' Room from 1985. We're chatting with John Corabi. He was one time the lead singer of Motley Crue for a very short period of time. And before that, he was with a band called Scream. Now, he still does get starstruck, and I reminded him when I spoke with him about the time that he completely got starstruck with a very famous musician.
1: You did a solo tour a few years back in Australia, and you were talking about hanging up the telephone on a very famous person. In fact,
2: yeah,
1: you know, there's a lot of people that I would love to hang up on and just say I've hung up on it. But you, my friend, you take the cake.
2: This was one of my, you know, what's funny? Somebody just asked me, I did an interview right before this, and they said, have you ever been starstruck? And I forgot about this.
1: Yeah.
2: But that was probably my biggest starstruck moment. And it was back when we were doing the Scream album. We're in the studio with Eddie Kramer producing. And Eddie had this box of all these old vintage, like ribbon mics and whatever. And he said, I asked him, I go, what's the deal with the mics, dude? Oh, a friend of mine is putting a studio, like a home studio together, and he wants old ribbon mics. So I was, okay. So we were in the studio one night, and Eddie was mixing a track. And at the end of the console was one of those old phones with like a business phone with all the buttons. And the phone rang, and he goes, somebody get the phone. So I was the closest to it. I pick it up. I hit the button, and I go, hello. And there's an English, you know, voice, person on the other line. And I go, hello, is Eddie Kramer there? And I go, yeah, who's calling? He's like, Paul McCartney. And I was so, like, anybody that knows me knows, like, McCartney is God to me.
1: Yeah.
2: And I got so overwhelmed that I was like, yep, hold on. And I never hit the hold button. Like, I just freaked out and I didn't hit the hold button. I hung up. And Eddie was like, who was it? And I go, it was Paul McCartney. And then we're like, I hung up on him. So then the phone rang again, and I was trying to be slick, and I tried to disguise my voice the second time.
1: Yeah.
2: So that I wouldn't come across like a dumbass. So the phone rings, and I pick the phone up. I go, hello, you know, whatever. And he goes, it's Paul McCartney calling for Eddie Kramer. Please don't hang up on me again. And I'm like, but hold on. And I made sure I hit the hold button. He's right here. Hold on. I put them on the phone. But I was just so blown away. Like, my wife laughs at me because I will literally listen to music. And, you know, I mean, I've done 15 records and I've been doing this for almost 45 years. But I'm still a fan.
1: Yeah.
2: And there's things that just blow me away.
0: One of the great guys in rock and roll. You can check him out. He's now the lead singer of a band called The Dead Daisies, and they've got a great album called Looking for Trouble. Fantastic. Check it out. Coming up after the break, we'll have a Mac Attack, Fleetwood Mac, and Seven Wonders on the 80s at 8.
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0: You're on the 80s at 8, Shane Bryan with you in Sonomo's Fire. Man in Motion by John Parr. John Parr never actually saw footage of St. Elmo's Fire before he actually wrote the song. Instead, producer David Foster showed him footage of Canadian wheelchair athlete Rick Hansen's Man in Motion World Tour. That became the title of the song and the inspiration behind the soaring lyrics about determination and overcoming obstacles. The song became a worldwide smash, hitting number one in the US and climbing to number four here in Australia. Coming up after the break, a song with a message of its own. The members reminding us to keep listening to the radio.
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0: Now, while they're remembered in Britain for their punk hit The Sound of Suburbs, in Australia it was radio that became their biggest success, reaching number five nationally in 1982 and turning the UK punk band into an unlikely Aussie chart star. That's coming up after this on the 80s at 8.
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0: Well, that wraps up the 80s today. Tonight, tomorrow night on our classic 80s album, we go back to 1982 for the 8th and final album of Roxy Music. It was the culmination of their career and, of course, one of the smoothest guys in rock music, Brian Ferry. Avalon is our feature album tomorrow night on the 80s at 8. We'll catch you then. Thanks for keeping me company.
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2: Have you ever milked a cow? 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
3: 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My auntie, when I sort of grew up many years in Sydney, had horses.
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0: 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Plus, there are also reports that Southside News Agency has beautiful greeting cards and a wide range of giftware and lighters. 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
1: Good morning, I'm Cameron Smith. Work has started on Scone Road to repair damage caused by this year's floods. The future of the Mount Arthur coal mine near Musselbrook has taken a dramatic turn. The long-term issue of overcrowding at Singleton High School may soon be eased.
0: With a journalist based right here in Musselbrook, we can deliver local stories from local voices that you simply can't get anywhere else.
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0: The 2NM Street Team is on the move across the Upper Hunter, and we're bringing the goodies with us. 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And they're all yours for free. Yeah! 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But don't muck around. We'll be gone in 10 minutes. 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
1: There's something going on for Lego fans.
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3: Hi there, I'm Cameron Smith. The Independent Planning Commission has approved the HVO North and South coal mine continuation projects near Musselbrook. The approval comes with strict conditions on greenhouse gas emissions, including limits on coal exports and mandatory carbon offsets. The Commission found the project would emit 809 million tonnes of greenhouse gases from mining and overseas coal use, but Minister for the Hunter, Yasmin Catley, says a common sense decision was reached.
4: But can I say this, and I want to be very clear. This decision means more than 1,500 secure jobs in the region. It means 1,600 families can finally breathe.
3: The Upper Hunter recorded 65 air quality alerts for dust pollution during September. Half of those alerts were issued

0: In a single week from September 15 to 21, with pollution visible across the region, Merriwar recorded its first ever back-to-back alert days on the 21st and 22nd of September. The New South Wales Environment Protection Authority says it will continue monitoring dust emissions at mine sites. Swimmers across the Upper Hunter can dust off the goggles, with all three Shire pools reopening today. The Scone Swimming Pool, Merriwar Olympic Pool and Murrurundi and District War Memorial Pool will welcome back swimmers for the season. Opening times and facilities are available on the Upper Hunter Shire website. Turning to sport, Newcastle Knights fans have two ways to be part of Grand Final Day this Sunday. The state government is opening McDonald Jones Stadium as a free live site. Tickets available from 10 a.m. today. For those heading to Sydney, extra Hunter Line train services will run before and after the match. The Knights take on the Roosters as the Newcastle side chase their third NRL premiership on Sunday. That's your local news and sport. I'm Cameron Smith.
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2: Hi, I'm Phoebe Humphrey. A commercial plane travelling from Dubai to Israel has been forced to make an emergency landing after a stabbing in the cockpit. One pilot has been arrested after allegedly stabbing the other and trying to crash the Fly Dubai plane. More than 170 passengers were on board when it was forced to land in Saudi Arabia, including this woman's daughter.
3: He's screaming, help, help, help. The plane starts to lose control.
2: Aussie shoppers will no longer have to pay any card surcharges from today. The Reserve Bank has banned businesses from adding the extra fees on top of the cost price when you pay with a credit or debit card. Some businesses say it means they'll have to put prices up to recoup what they pay in merchant fees. And the trial of three men accused of killing two Aussie brothers in Mexico is nearing its end. Jake and Callum Robinson, along with their American friend, were killed while on a surfing trip in 2024. The trial is now entering its final stage with a verdict expected next week.
1: 2NM, your sport now.
2: In sport, Nathan Cleary has won his first Dally M medal, sending a video message from a wheelchair following surgery. The Panther crowned the NRL's best player, sitting 14 points ahead on the leaderboard.
4: No individual award is ever achievable without the help of teammates. 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
2: There on Fox, Tamika Upton won for the NRLW. And Marcus Bontempelli has taken out a record equal seventh best and fairest at the Bulldogs after taking home the Charles Sutton medal last night. That's the latest news and sport.
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8: It's been another lovely sunrise around the valley. We're looking at 31 today and sunny with winds out of the north to northwest up to 15 to 25 kilometres an hour, along with a high fire danger rating for the region. Tomorrow, looking at 32 and mostly sunny with some light winds and maybe a medium chance of a shower. Come Saturday and 28 and looking at mostly sunny on Sunday and 29. Come Monday, it'll be 29 as well, but partly cloudy for your long weekend. That is your latest forecast. Currently in Singleton, good morning. You're stepping outside to 12.6 degrees.
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8: Good morning and welcome to Thursday. It is 5 minutes after six as we get into another sparkling spring day around the valley. The first day of October as well, if you're playing along at home and wondering what the date and day is. Hey, look, it is Pete here with you. What have we got this morning? Well, we've got our daily challenge. It's back with a new month to compile a new list. We'll start that after 6:30. We've also going to be talking about the Dally M's throughout the morning, and why not? The Mighty Panthers, they did all right. We'll also catch up with Lee Stark and talk some tech, and we've got Sue Moore to find out what's doing around the LGA of Singleton. So shall we get into it? Shall we start our day with some music? Or how about this one? We're all the way back to 1976 with Billy Ocean and Love Really Hurts Without You. At 6:30 after 6, good morning and welcome to your 100% Hunter Brekkie Show with Pete.

0: the one and only Cher. If I could turn back time, it'd be still before my alarm went off this morning. Anyway, it is 6:13 on your Thursday morning. It is Pete here with you, and last night was the pomp and ceremony of the Dally M Awards, and in the NRLW, well, it was Tamika Upton who won her third Dally M medal for the women's game. Now, the Broncos fullback scored 31 points, narrowly ahead of Tigers playmaker Racine McGregor. Now, Upton has won a record 5 NRLW titles and is up for the chance of a 6 with the Broncos on Sunday when they take on the Sydney Roosters. Now, in the NRLW Team of the Year, there were 2 Broncos who were named, along with 5 Roosters, including Musselbrook's very own Bridie Parker. And hopefully Cam will be able to get hold of Bridie at some stage and have a yarn with her about being in yet another grand final. There were also 3 West Tigers players and 2 from the Titans. For the men, in the Team of the Year, well, Dylan Edwards was named at fullback with Braden Trindle and the Dally M winner Nathan Cleary in the halves, while Wade Egan from the Warriors, former Panther, he was named Hooker of the Year. As for the Captain of the Year in the NRLW, it went to Kezzy Apps. In the NRL, it was James Fisher-Harris. The NRLW Coach of the Year went to Karen Murphy from the Gold Coast Titans. They had an outstanding year. Unfortunately, just that one loss last weekend that didn't see them in the grand final. And the NRL Coach of the Year went to the New Zealand Warriors coach in Andrew Webster. And, of course, Nathan Cleary, he took the big gong, the Dally M for the NRL, and had this message from home.
1: 26 Dally M Player of the Year is Nathan Cleary. The Panthers star is home safely from hospital and sends this message of gratitude.
2: Hey everyone, before I get into the many thank yous that I want to get around to and all of that, I want to say congratulations to all the award winners tonight. I also want to say congratulations to the Roosters and the Broncos in the NRLW final, and the Roosters and the Knights in the NRL Grand Final. It's an amazing feat to get to the biggest day of the year, and just wishing you guys all the best. I'd love to be out there, but you guys thoroughly deserve it. So, yeah, looking forward to watching the game on Sunday.
0: Yeah, he'll be sitting at home in his wheelchair watching the game on Sunday, unfortunately, for the Panther and for all of the Panthers. But congratulations to the Dally M winners last night. Hey, let's move along. There is still plenty to get through this morning. After 6:30, I'll give you the first clue in our daily challenge. But next, we're going to dive into the traffic for you early birds.
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0: It is the perfect start out on the Hunter Roads. No major problems or incidents to talk about, according to Live Traffic New South Wales. 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
0: 20 minutes after 6 as we get into our first day of October, and happening next week in Cassilis at the Royal Hotel is a seminar which is free for farmers, and there's only a number of spots that are available for this, and we're going to find out more about it tomorrow on your Brekkie Show when we catch up with Cynthia. She is the headline act, I guess you could say, the chief speaker of the day. It's all about being more resilient and how you can, just work smarter and not harder. But let's get into it with some better music right now from Ginde. It's Good Riddance, Time of Your Life from 1998 on your 100% Hunter Breakie Show with Pete.

cheers to those moments in music you just have to crank up. 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

0: What a perfect time to play some Neil Diamond and Cherry Cherry as we're off to the newsroom shortly. And yesterday, the big announcement on HVO was made that the extensions have been approved by the planning committee. That is some of the story making the news today with Cam. We've also got your national news on the way. Then we'll play along in our daily challenge. And I've got a toughie to start for 6:30. It's really going to get you thinking today. Also, after 6:30, going to catch up with Lee Stark and we'll talk some tech. And there's plenty happening in the world of AI. We'll find out exactly what is doing. And a whole lot more throughout the morning, including Sue Moore later on this morning to talk all things when it comes to Singleton, LGA and Us Trio will be in for Lock It In just before your 8 o'clock news. If the bear remembers to turn up, we'll have to wait and see. Anywho, it is time to go to the newsroom next, and then we're back with the first of our clues in our daily challenge. And it is a real toughie right here on your 100% on a breakfast show as we do it all thanks to Harvey Norman, Musselbrook Fair.
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1: 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This is your news now.
7: Good morning, I'm Cameron Smith. Coal mining will continue at HVO North and South near Muswellbrook after the Independent Planning Commission approved the project. The commission considered more than 10,000 written submissions and 129 verbal submissions over a three-day public hearing. Conditions include requirements to maximise renewable energy use at the mine within 4 years. The operator must also publish a plan limiting coal exports to countries with Paris Agreement aligned climate policies.
8: Common sense has prevailed because it is so important for working people in our region to have that certainty around their employment.
7: That's Minister for Hunter, Yasmin Catley. The Hunter has been named the top day trip destination in New South Wales. New tourism data shows day trippers spent a record $16.2 billion statewide in the year to June. Visitation to the Hunter, North Coast and South Coast led the state's day trip boom. Day trip spending surged 34% year on year. 96 RFS volunteers from the Lower Hunter have been honoured at a ceremony in East Maitland. Deputy Commissioner Ben Millington and Member for Maitland Jenny Aitchison presented 20 national medals and 76 long service medals. 8 members were recognised for 50 or more years of service. RFS crews in the Lower Hunter attend more than 2,000 incidents each year. Turning to sport, Muswellbrook junior Brody Parker has been named in the NRLW Dally M Team of the Year. The winger scored 11 tries in 12 appearances this season. She's been named alongside 5 other Roosters teammates as they prepare for the NRLW Grand Final against the Broncos this weekend. That's your local news and sport. I'm Cameron Smith.
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9: Hi, I'm Phoebe Humphrey. A pilot has been arrested after a mid-air stabbing and crash attempt during a flight from Dubai to Tel Aviv. The commercial plane issued an emergency alert 2 hours into its journey after one of the pilots allegedly stabbed the other. The flight was forced to make an emergency landing in Saudi Arabia. House prices have fallen across the country for a 6th straight month. The latest data from Cotality revealing national home prices fell 1.1% in September, with all capital cities recording a drop except except Darwin. Experts warn the property market could experience falls of up to 15% in the coming months. Victorian Public Hospital doctors will take part in a historic statewide strike today. It's part of a stoush with the state government calling for better pay and working conditions. Doctors will walk off the job for 4 hours this afternoon. And the Oz Alert system officially launches today. It will send emergency messages to compatible devices during local or national disasters following a nationwide test back in July.
1: 2NM, your sport now.
9: In sport, Nathan Cleary and Tamika Upton have been crowned the best players in the NRL and NRLW, the Panthers star collecting his first LEM medal from home as he recovers from surgery. A couple of AFL club best and fairest last night, with Bulldog skipper Marcus Bontempelli claiming a record 7th Charles Sutton medal. Harry Sheasel won his 3rd for North Melbourne. And the Aussie cricketers have wrapped up the one-day series against South Africa with a win, eventually winning by 45 runs through the DLS method. That's the latest news and sport.
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1: Looking at a top today of 31. Plenty of sunshine, nice and warm around the valley with some light north to northwesterly winds. Tomorrow we're looking at 32 for your Friday and mostly sunny. We're going to see 28 and maybe the medium chance of a shower for Saturday, 29 and mostly sunny on Sunday. And for your long weekend Monday, let's take a look. Partly cloudy and 29. Currently in Denman, good morning to you. You're stepping out to 6.3 degrees.
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1: It is a cracking start to our day. Good morning, it's Pete here with you in the seat, filling in for the Bear, of course. He will be in a little bit later in on for Lock It In, the all-important grand final. Looking forward to locking it in with Bear and, of course, the voice of Dude. What have we got this half hour? Well, we've got to start with our question, don't we? Our daily challenge clue. It's a famous explorer. That's the clue. Reckon you might be able to get it from that one. Ouch, that's hard, isn't it? A famous explorer. That narrative right down. He's Rick Astley, and then we'll talk some tech with Lee Stark.

0: doing it with Rick Astley. Never going to give you up. I did give you the first of the daily challenge clues. Let's head to the phones, see who we have. Good morning, 2&M. Good morning, 2&M.
1: Hi, Pete, it's Simone.
0: Simone, how are you?
1: Not too bad. Bit of hay fever, but not too bad.
0: Oh, dear. Are you still at Tea Gardens?
1: No, I came back yesterday.
0: You don't get hay fever on the coast.
1: Yeah.
0: All right, our first clue, it's a toughie today. A famous explorer.
1: Okay, I'll try the obvious one first. I'll go Captain Cook.
0: It's not Captain Cook. Maybe the second clue might make it... the second clue is pretty hard as well.
1: Okay, maybe I should have gone my other choice. Okay, I'll hear the second clue.
0: All right, no worries. We'll do that after 7:30. Thanks for playing along.
1: Okay.
0: All right, bye. All right, we will play along again with our daily challenge after 7:30, and they're not easy clues today, I can guarantee you. Let's talk some tech right now. It is Lee Stark who's joining us.
2: Danger, Will Robinson. Danger.
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4: 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We're online and ready.
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9: God help us from the hands of engineers.
0: Time to talk some tech with the absolute legend and guru in Lee Stark. How are you, mate?
10: I'm okay, mate. Yourself?
0: Mate, not too bad. Now, these, the first appliance we'll talk about is smart glasses. And, you know, there's plenty of concerns around them, and some councils are starting to ban them as well.
10: Absolutely. There are councils in New South Wales, in Queensland. The city of Sydney is considering removing them, or, I guess, preventing you from using them in certain places. Part of the reason is because they've earned the nickname pervert glasses, and while they do have some common and decent uses, you can use them for accessibility, sometimes with the screens built in them, you can have them translate people's languages or read subtitles if you can't understand people. There are some genuinely good uses. There are also some terrible people using them for terrible purposes as well, and you don't really need me to explain what they are. Despite that, Meta is still charging on ahead. Basically going to be some versions of these, also with cameras, also with screens, but the more interesting one is the one that sounds like it appeals best to councils that are concerned, which is they'll have the cameras completely removed. These are called Meta Audio Glasses. They're weirdly not the first of its kind. Bose has shown us these sorts of things exist previously as well, and they're basically a smart glass with a base microphone system and speaker system inside of them. So you'll still be talking to an AI, but you can't take photos of people, and that might address a lot of the complaints of these things.
0: Yeah, okay. Well, that is one way of trying to move forward with it. I mean, it's already out there. It's like trying to put the jack-in-the-box back in the box after it's already jumped out, I guess. Now, AI agents, they're causing some drama as well. We've heard about the OpenAI Medicare hack recently. What is an AI agent? Picture the bloke in a big coat, collar up, the dark glasses and a hat, but it's not, is it?
10: No, it's not. I mean, that honestly sounds like a more likable version of what an AI agent could be. Effectively, if you've used any AI, ChatGPT, Gemini, Claude, really anything, and you've asked it a question, if it gives you the answer pretty much almost immediately, or it's pattern-based, it comes out of its language model, that's not an AI agent. An AI agent is an AI that goes a little bit deeper, so it might have to do something in your computer that its model can't answer, or it might have to search the web to do something for you. All an AI agent means is an AI that's doing a little bit more than simply answering a question out of its large language model. So it has to search the web, or it has to access your computer or your phone. That's all it means. Now, in the case of things like the OpenAI hack, that agent effectively was tasked with getting medical stats, and once it got those medical stats from the Medicare system, it said, maybe there's more information. Maybe I'll look at that website. That website's not really well secured. I'm going to work out a way of breaking in. Now, the obvious point of this one is clearly OpenAI system should have gone, hacking is bad, let's not do that. But that's how agents can work. They can have guardrails, they may still have guardrails, but they ultimately can decide whether or not the task that they're on needs to be more complex or more useful. And so that's what an agent is. That's right. Why they can be causing a lot of drama, is because they can actually have the ability to decide how better to process a task. And as a result, you have this really weird predicament where the AIs are now beginning to do things that people didn't expect, like breaking into websites.
0: So they're just doing their own thing.
10: They're kind of doing their own thing. And part of its responsibility on the government as well, it needs to secure the websites as well. This is no different, really, to having it being hackable by a human. The only difference is that an AI won't get bored and has a lot of resources it can use to keep breaking in.
0: All right. Mate, I've, as I'm getting older, I've wondered what happens to my online? Like, after you drop off the perch, what happens?
10: It stays. It stays until you until it shuts down. But what I've learned in the past few months after having my own dad pass away is that a lot of this stuff just becomes impossible to access to. So if you need access to your parents or someone who passes, if your kids need access to your email account, they can't actually just supply a death certificate and be done with it. So I've gone and investigated this because I've really had no choice. And the reality is, if you're in this situation now or if you're worried about the situation, start having these conversations with people who love you, people who connect with you. And while I would never suggest giving your password to someone, in this instance, it's actually kind of important to hand off details that are important for resetting passwords or accessing emails, things like that, to people that matter, because there aren't a lot of options when they get down to it. And if you need that sort of access, the only options that are available are basically breaking in, and that doesn't always work.
0: All right, so ask your mum and dad for their passwords, and it's okay for them to share them with you, and unless it's asking for your bank account, maybe a different story. We're talking online.
10: Bank account details. That's right. Leave that alone. Let the lawyers handle that. Your kids don't need access to that.
0: All right, Lee Stark, thank you very much, and we'll talk some tech again next week.
10: Always happy to help.
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0: So you look at our Hunter roads, one incident to report. It is a three-car accident at Leamington Road on the New England Highway. Apparently people are trapped. Emergency services are inbound to this one. And there is particularly heavy traffic northbound on the New England Highway. That's at Ravensworth, a three-car crash or three-vehicle crash, and heavy traffic conditions with people apparently trapped. See anything else out on our road? 65431981 is the number to call in the studio, or message through when you can on the Hunter Connect text 0455 33 1981. That is your latest 2NM Hunter traffic.
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0: All right, kiddies, there are a lot of firsts that happen on this day. One of our favourite cereals was introduced to us in 1928. The first of the Golden Books came along in 1942. We'll find out what one that was. And it was also a first for Holden on this day. Well, a couple of firsts. Aaron's got all your detail.
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23: Hi, lots to get through on October 1st, the day when Sanitarium Weet-Bix went on sale for the first time. It was in 1928. Here's an interesting bit of trivia. The first Little Golden Book was published in 1942. That first book was The Pokey Little Puppy.
24: The five little puppies dug a hole under the fence and went for a walk in the wide, wide world.
23: It's a day of firsts. Australia's first Holden rolled off the assembly line on October 1st, 1948.
25: The first car has reached the end of the production line and an Australian car is born.
23: Timely, Holden legend Peter Brock won his first Bathurst on this day in 1972.
26: As long as the Purple Falcon doesn't pass him, he's got the 500.
23: The compact disc was launched simultaneously by Philips and Sony in 1982.
27: It will make all conventional disc and cassette systems obsolete, and it's called the compact disc.
23: And the hit Australian animated TV series Bluey premiered on the ABC in 2018. Bluey! Special birthday at the top of today's list, Dame Julie Andrews is 91. The singer and actress made her big screen debut in 1964 in Mary Poppins, for which she won an Academy Award.
28: Yes, I think it will be quite suitable.
23: Australian swimming legend Lorraine Crapp turns 88.
29: Lorraine Crapp's style is so relaxed and graceful that it almost hides the strength of movement that made her a world champion.
23: Dutch violinist, composer and conductor André Rieu is 77 today. AFL's greatest of all time, Gary Ablett Sr.'s 65.
30: Gazza, the great man. Left foot snap. Oh!
23: Comedian and actor Zach Galifianakis turns 57, starred in the Hangover movies.
1: There were two of us in the wolf pack. I was alone first in the pack.
23: Triple Olympian Melinda Gainsford-Taylor is 55.
2: Gainsford-Taylor strong after a slowish start, having a great run.
23: There's more AFL greats, Michael Long, Justin Westhoff, and Lions triple premiership winner Justin Lepich. He's 51.
2: Lepich back there. Oh, what a take.
23: Finally, remembering a true legend of the big screen, Walter Matthau was born on this day in 1920, died aged 79 in 2000.
3: Last night I found you in a kitchen washing the floor, shaking your head and moaning, footprints, footprints.
23: Yeah, one of my favourites. Remembering Walter Matthau on October 1st.

0: G'day, Woz. How are you, mate? You want to have a crack at the Daily Challenge?
1: Yeah, we'll give it a go.
0: I'll tell you what, it is a real toughie today. The first two clues are really, really hard. Clue number one was a famous explorer. Who do you reckon?
1: Sir Ernest Shackleton?
0: No, incorrect. I've got to give the bumper.
1: maybe half past seven then.
0: Yeah, after 7:30, we'll do it again, buddy. All right, have a great day.
1: Okay, mate.
0: Bye. Yeah, it is a real toughie today. Normally, I'm not that nice to let people play after the first attempt. But anywho, it's a regular. Why not? Hey, let's get ourselves a bear fact. It is a real toughie today. Normally, I'm not that nice to let people play after the first attempt. But anywho, it's a regular. Why not? Hey,

0: It's you. Now, experts say red rain happens a few times a year in the UK and more commonly in countries such as Spain and the south of France, which are closer to the Sahara Desert. Now, blood rain has also shown up in countries in Asia and the Middle East. So there you go, red rain. I didn't know it was a thing. Anywho, what is a thing is your news. It is on the way next. Cam's in the newsroom with all the latest details of everything happening locally. And we've also got our national news after 7 o'clock. Well, we've got better music on the way to keep you going through your morning. Some Tina Turner will take us back to Beyond Thunderdome. Remember that? And We Don't Need Another Hero. We'll do that after your 7 o'clock news, which is upon us right now on your home. I'll better music and more of it. It is your 100% Hunter Breakfast Show with Pete. All thanks to Harvey Norman, Musselbrook Fair.
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6: Hey there, I'm Cameron Smith. The New South Wales Environment Protection Authority says its Bust the Dust program will continue through the dry months. It comes after 65 air quality alerts were recorded across the Upper Hunter last month. Half of those alerts were issued in a single week in the middle of the month. 216 alerts in total have been issued this year, with no doubt more to come, with a drier than usual spring and summer being forecast. Musselbrook Shire and Singleton Councils will be closely involved in planning for the eventual closure of the HVO coal mine under conditions set by the Independent Planning Commission yesterday. The Commission approved the mine's continuation but ordered a closure management plan be developed in consultation with local councils and the community. The decision followed a lengthy assessment process, including direct meetings with the mine's operator and government agencies. Graham Kelly, General Secretary for the Mining and Energy Union, says the approval sends confidence to the 1,500 workers.
7: This was the right decision by the independent

0: Planning Commission. It was something that needed to happen. It needed to send confidence to the industry and to the workforce.
1: Emergency services are on the scene after a three-vehicle crash on the New England Highway near Leamington Road. Reports of persons trapped inside the vehicle. Traffic is now being banked up heavily. Expect lengthy delays northbound. New South Wales was the nation's top destination for domestic visitors in the year to June. New figures show the Hunter ranked as the state's most popular day trip destination, ahead of the North Coast and South Coast. Day trip numbers rose 7.3% to 87.2 million visitors statewide. The strongest growth came from travellers aged 35 to 54. Turning to sport, free tickets to watch the grand final from McDonald Jones Stadium go on sale today at 10 a.m. via Ticketmaster. Fans can watch from the field, on a picnic rug, or from the grandstands, with food and drinks available throughout. The NRLW grand final will screen live before the Knights take on the Roosters in the men's final. Organisers are urging fans to wear their red and blue and get behind the team. That's your local news and sport. I'm Cameron Smith.
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3: Hi, I'm Phoebe Humphrey. A commercial plane has been forced to make an emergency landing in Saudi Arabia after one pilot allegedly stabbed the other. More than 170 passengers were on board the flight from Dubai to Tel Aviv when it issued a distress signal 2 hours into its journey. Passengers stepped in to help while a pilot has been taken into custody. Card surcharges are today a thing of the past. Aussie shoppers will no longer have to pay extra fees when they use their credit, debit or FPOS cards, but Canstar's Sally Tindall says it will be a harder hit for businesses.
4: It's going to put businesses, particularly small businesses, in a rock and a hard place because they can't be expected to absorb yet another cost. So it could well mean that some prices, the shelf prices, will actually rise.
3: The Reserve Bank has lowered the fees that businesses pay for card payments. And the tax office says almost 30% of large companies paid no tax in the 2024-25 financial year, the ATO revealing more than 1,000 large companies did not pay tax.
2: 2NM, your sport now.
3: In sport, Panthers star Nathan Cleary has taken out his first Dally M medal. He finished 14 points on top of the leaderboard, sending a message from home as he recovers from surgery.
5: I want to start off by saying how grateful I am for everyone's support over the last few days, given the injury that happened, and just the support from the rugby league community has been absolutely amazing.
3: There on Fox, Tamika Upton won in the NRLW. And in AFL, Marcus Bontempelli has proven he's still the top dog after taking home the club's best and fairest for a record 7th time. That's the latest news and sport.
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10: What you see is what you get. Sunny conditions around the valley today. We're going to see winds north to northwesterly, 15 to 25 k an hour. They will ease off in the evening. 31 on the way this afternoon, along with a high fire danger rating for the Greater Hunter. Tomorrow, for your second day of October, 32 and mostly sunny for your Friday. Those winds will stick to north to northwest. On Saturday, we've got a medium chance of a shower or two and tops of 28 degrees, climbing back to 29 and mostly sunny on Sunday, and partly cloudy 29 and maybe a shower for your long weekend Monday. That is your latest forecast. Currently in Merriwell, good morning. You are stepping out to 11.3 degrees.
2: Good morning. It's the 100% Hunter Breakfast Show on 2NM. Just like modern art, if you close one eye and lean to one side, it'll make more sense.
10: We try to make sense of most things around here. It is Pete in with you at 6 minutes after seven as we do our Thursday morning, the first day of October together. And as you heard in the news and in the traffic at 6:30, there is a three-car accident on the New England Highway at Leamington Road, affecting mainly northbound traffic. So allow some extra time to travel if you're on the New England. see anything else, always give me a call in the studio, 65431981. Now, as we go through this half hour, we will talk a little bit of rugby league because apparently there's a game on this weekend where the Panthers are involved against the Dolphins. Did you know that? For grand final day? Panthers and Dolphins? Yeah, it's the state challenge. Anyway, no, we'll talk all things rugby league and Dally M's last night. But for now, let's go back to 1985 and beyond Thunderdome. Remember this band, Max? Tina Turner? We don't need another hero? Well, let's get into it. It is your 100% Hunter Breakfast Show as we do Thursday together on your home of better music and more, Robert. Thanks to Harvey Norman, Musselbrook Fair, right here on 981 2NM.

0: 7:15 on your Thursday morning, as we do with some Third Eye Blind. It's Pete here with you on your 100% Hunter Breakfast Show. And last night was the night of nights for the NRL and NRLW. And Tamika Upton, for the third time, took out the women's NRLW Dally M medal as the top player. Now, she scored 31 points, narrowly ahead of Tigers playmaker Racine McGregor on 29. Now, Upton, who will feature in this weekend's grand final with the Broncos, will be up against our very own Bridie Parker, who'll play for the Roosters. And Bridie Parker, outstanding season she has had, and even made it into the NRLW Team of the Year. So congratulations to Bridie. There were a splattering of players. Five Roosters, in fact, went through, including Bridie, and a couple of Broncos, a couple from the Titans, and three from the West Tigers. Now, for the men, Dylan Edwards was named fullback of the year. He's had an outstanding season for the Panthers. Of course, just missed out on making it to State of Origin this year, with Teddy Tedesco put in front of him. But I wonder who will end up, because he did cop that injury in the prelim. I wonder who will end up as the Australian fullback for the World Cup. Now, Braden Trindle and Nathan Cleary were named in the halves. And Wade Egan, a former Panther himself, these days hooker for the Warriors, he took out Hooker of the Year. Now, the captain also went to a New Zealand Warrior in James Fisher-Harris, another ex-Panther. Gee, we give him some stars, the NRL. Just saying. Andrew Webster, he took out the Coach of the Year for the NRL, and it was Karen Murphy from the Gold Coast Titans who took out the NRLW Coach of the Year. The female, or the women's captain of the year, went to stalwart of the women's game, Kezia Apps, one of my favourite players from the far south coast. She does brilliantly, but that's just a few of the award winners from last night. And Mercedes Talaye Siali was the NRLW Rookie of the Year from the Newcastle Knights. So, yeah, plenty of awards went locally around the region. And congratulations again to Bridie Parker, and best luck in yet another grand final this weekend. And, of course, the big one, the Dally M Player of the Year, went to Nathan Cleary. I'm happy with that. Hey, let's get into a break, and then we're back with your traffic to see what's happening on the roads here on your 100% Hunter Breakfast Show.
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0: We do have one incident out on the Hunter Roads. That is a three-vehicle crash at Ravensworth on the New England Highway near Leamington Road. Traffic is affected in both directions. Northbound traffic is particularly heavy. You can reduce your speed and follow directions on site of emergency services while they try and get this one cleaned up. Other than that, it's looking good across our roads. If you spot anything else, 65431981 is the number to call, or message through on the Hunter Connect Tech 0455 33 1981. That's been your latest 2NM Hunter traffic.
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0: It is 21 after 7 as we do our Thursday morning together. Let's get into the Bee Gees. After 7.30, of course, we will open up the celebration book and see who's celebrating for the first day of the month. But here's the Bee Gees and Night Fever on 2NM.

0: Jimmy Barnes, Ride the Night Away. It's Pete here with you as we're about to head to the 7:30 newsroom. And it's all about the HVO decision yesterday is what we're talking in news this morning. After 7:30, I'll give you clue number two in our daily challenge. And we'll also open up the celebration book. So let's head to the newsroom on your 100% Hunter Brekkie show.
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5: Good morning, I'm Cameron Smith. The Independent Planning Commission has weighed the climate impacts of the HVO coal mine extension against its economic and employment benefits and opted to approve the project. The three-member panel found the mine's emissions would contribute to climate impacts in the Hunter region, New South Wales and globally. But despite this, the Commission says its conditions will support a gradual transition away from coal for workers and the local community. Minister for the Hunter, Yasmin Cutley, says yesterday's decision brings security for workers.
6: Making sure that we let people know that we support this industry, we support it because it provides the jobs and the security that our region requires.
5: A new academic paper is renewing calls for a health study into coal mining impacts in the Upper Hunter. The Medical Journal of Australia article says the health effects of coal mining in Australia have been barely investigated despite more than a century of mining. It comes after 65 air quality alerts were recorded across the region last month, with concerned locals pushing for the study into long-term health impacts. The New South Wales Environment Protection Authority says it will continue monitoring dust emissions at mine sites through spring and into summer. RFS volunteers from across the Lower Hunter have been recognised for their service. Deputy Commissioner Ben Millington says the district covers major transport corridors, mine sites, wineries and urban areas. 20 national medals and 76 long service medals were given out. Member for Maitland, Jenny Aitchison, says it's a privilege to thank volunteers and their families. Briefly, the swimming season is about to kick off in the Upper Hunter with pools reopening today. Upper Hunter Shire Council says the pools at Scone, Maryborough and Murrurundi will all be open. Residents can check opening times and facilities on the council website. In local sport, the New South Wales Waratahs are in the Upper Hunter today as part of their school holiday clinics. They visited Scone and Muswellbrook yesterday and will be in Singleton this morning at 10 o'clock. That's your local news and sport. I'm Cameron Smith.
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7: Hi, I'm Phoebe Humphrey. 170 people on board a flight from Dubai to Tel Aviv have been praised for helping during a mid-air attack. The Fly Dubai aircraft issued an emergency alert after a pilot stabbed his co-pilot, reportedly in an attempt to hijack and crash the plane. According to the Israeli PM, early evidence suggests passengers stormed the cockpit to stop the attacker after the plane suddenly lost altitude 2 hours into the flight, which was forced to make an emergency landing in Saudi Arabia. Experts warn the Australian property market could see falls of up to 15% in the coming months. It follows the latest data from Cotality that reveals national house prices have dropped again.
8: National home prices fell for the sixth consecutive month as the housing downturn deepens.
7: RealEstate.com senior economist Eleanor Cray there. Darwin and Hobart, the only capital cities to avoid a drop. And you won't be able to pay your tax bill with a credit card from November 30. The ATO has made the call that merchant fees attached to credit card payments are too high.
0: 2NM, your sport now.
7: In sport, a record-breaking night at the Western Bulldogs' best and fairest, Marcus Bontempelli winning his seventh Charles Sutton medal, equaling the feat of club great Scott West. The doggy skipper says he's happy with where the club is right now.
9: We need, you know, a whole team of contributors, and I feel like we're well and truly on that journey. So for me, that's the exciting thing.
7: And Panthers star Nathan Cleary has won his first Dally M medal, sending a video message in as he recovers from surgery. The Broncos' Tamika Upton took home the best and fairest in the NRLW. That's the latest news and sport.
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1: Going to see some light winds around today. Sunny conditions and tops of 31, along with a high fire danger rating. Tomorrow, we're looking at mostly sunny and 32, 28 with a medium chance of a shower or two on Saturday, and 29 and mostly sunny on Sunday, and partly cloudy, 29 come Monday. The fire danger rating, as I said, for the Greater Hunter is high for today. And you can stay up to date. And for more information, check out Fires Near Me at 2nm.com.au for all your local fire danger ratings and total fire bans within the region. 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Currently in Murrurundi, you're walking outside to 15.2 degrees.
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1: We are live and local from the Muswellbrook Studios right across the Upper Hunter. It is Pete here with you for your Thursday morning. And I gave you clue number one after 6:30 in our daily challenge. And it was a famous explorer. Now, we had a couple of people had a crack. No one got it right just yet. So clue number two, he disappeared during an expedition in 1861. So a famous explorer who disappeared during an exhibition. An expedition in 1861. Well, you reckon you know? Give me a call, 65431981. It is 22 minutes to 8. Let's see if we can find ourselves to put on names onto the standby list as we do it with Maria McKee. Show Me Heaven. On your home of better music and more, Robert. 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

0: your Thursday morning with better music and more of it on your 100% Hannah Breakfast Show. It is, Pete. I gave you the second clue in our daily challenge. Let's see who we got to play along. Good morning. It's 2 and M.
1: Hi there.
0: She nearly got it. You were doing so well already this morning.
1: Yep.
0: All right, Simone. Who do you reckon it might be?
1: Leichhardt?
0: No. No, not correct.
1: You okay then.
0: All right, have another shot after 8:30.
1: Will do.
0: All right, bye. Good morning, 2&M.
2: Hello.
0: Hi, who have I got?
2: Clinton.
0: Clinton, how are you this morning?
2: Not too bad.
0: All right, buddy, tell me, who do you think it is?
2: Is it Burke and Wills?
0: Yeah, well, it's one of them. Which one?
2: Look,
0: let me tell you, if you said Wills, you'd be wrong.
2: Birkin, is it?
0: It's Burke, yes. All right, Clint, I'm going to give you an entry into the monthly draw. Of course, we did that yesterday, so you got to wait until the end of October to see if you're a winner.
2: Yep, not a problem.
0: All right, have a great day, and thanks for playing.
2: All right, see ya.
0: All right, bye. There you go. We will do it again after 8:30. For now, we'll take a break. Then we're back with your traffic on 2&M.
3: 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My angel is a home. Angel is a home. The 90s and 2000s. '60s and '70s tracks that stand the test of time. 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
0: Take a look at what's doing out on that roads. Well, we've got that one incident there. at Leamington Road, or just near Leamington Road at Ravensworth, which is a three-vehicle accident on the New England Highway. It started earlier this morning. Emergency services are in attendance. Just follow directions on site. Traffic is affected in both directions. Northbound is quite heavy. See anything else out there this morning? 65431981 is the number to call, or message Sue on the Hunter Connect Tech 0455 33 1981. That's been your latest 2NM Hunter traffic.
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0: Let's open up the book to the first day of October, and I can see Stephen Bartusch of Scone. Happy 45th birthday. Lots of love from Danielle, Josie, Lara, and Kevin. Have yourself a wonderful day, Steve, and happy 45th to you. Now, I took a phone call a little while ago from a young lady by the name of Colleen who wanted to shout out a big happy 80th birthday to Peter Guilfoyle. It's with all her love from Colleen, Pete. Have yourself a fantastic day. Who knows, you might even get yourself a new pair of Ugg boots. I mean, how old are the ones you've got currently? 60, I believe. Anyway, happy 80th to you, Pete. Enjoy your day, Steve and Pete. Know of anyone celebrating over this month? Why not get them in the book and go into the end of month draw for the cupcakes by Tamara? She started baking one day and just couldn't stop. And we'll draw them at the end of the month, and check her out on Facebook. All right, let's go back now. It's 1971. Some Daddy Cool and Eagle Rock to celebrate Steve and Pete's big birthdays today, right here on your home of better music and more of it. It's 2 a.m. at 11 to 8.
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0: Welcome to a room filled with legends and one particularly happy one. How are we doing, chaps?
1: I'm well.
0: That's the way, Pete.
1: I'm well.
0: Oh, Pete's very quiet in the corner there. Sammy, what do you reckon that's all about?
1: Well, he wasn't that quiet on Sunday, obviously.
0: What happened? Were you there?
2: You probably could have heard me from all over Musselbrook, to be honest.
0: Hang on.
2: But Sammy, you have been the voice of doom all season.
1: Oh, don't I
2: but
1: know
2: what it. You did to my Panthers on the weekend, it's... Oh, I don't know what words to use. Like, not only did you see an end to our season.
1: Thank you. Thank you.
2: Saw an end to Nathan Cleary as well.
0: Oh, that's harsh, putting that on him.
2: Well, I mean, the weight of having the voice of doom back us, and look what happens.
1: I don't know why you're so upset. He got to leave the ground in a maxi-taxi, so...
2: Oh, wow.
0: All right.
2: Wow.
0: Just in case you missed what happened last week, let's go back, because I've been looking forward to this since Sunday afternoon.
3: Last time, I lock it in.
2: The Dolphins have been on fire. I don't think they can win the competition, but I do expect them to beat the Roosters. And then, of course, the mighty Penrith Panthers. They're going to make it to another grand final and take the title.
1: I think the Dolphins have got them covered, so I'm going to take the Dolphins.
0: And the second game on Sunday, Panthers and Knights, Sammy.
1: Yeah, I'm going to take the Panthers on this one.
0: I'm going to pick the Roosters in that one just to go up against you. And why not? Why can't the Newcastle Knights make it to a grand final? And as I check the notes for the lock it in rules, I think it says if you get both preliminaries right, it's 20 points each.
1: Settle down.
2: Dreamer, but I'm on the bandwagon. Newcastle. I'm ready to cheer.
0: All right, well, we do need to get into this, but before we put in his introduction, just need to remind you, you live in the Upper Hunter. Do the right thing.
4: And now, the man feared in rugby league is the one bloke you don't want on your side. If Sammy picks your club this week, be worried. Very worried. Here he is, the voice of doom.
0: So I'm not saying that it's all on you, Sammy, but you are a huge contributing piece to the happiness of the people of the Upper Hunter, which the Newcastle Knights are an important part of this community.
2: They are our pathway club as well.
0: Indeed. Think very carefully about who you're going to pick for this weekend's grand final.
1: So I just want to make it clear, very clear at this point, I'm going for Newcastle.
2: Oh, no.
0: Come on.
1: But because I want them to win, I've got to pick the Roosters.
2: I don't know if that works.
0: You put it out there in the universe. The universe now understands who you're really going for.
1: I don't know what to do anymore.
0: It's obvious. You've got to go the Roosters.
2: I'm obviously going to change my sports bet.
1: Yeah, we'll go the Roosters on this one.
0: So that's the Upper Hunter applauding you for being right behind the Red, White and Bluesters.
1: 100%.
0: That's it. Trev the Rooster will be thrilled to hear about this.
1: Sorry, Trev.
2: This is going to be a cracking game of footy. Newcastle have been on fire through the finals. I just hope they only... This is going to be a cracking game of footy. Newcastle have been on fire through the finals.

0: Either way, you're going to be wrong next week. Don't you worry about that. Look, it's going to be an amazing game. History will be made. A team that's come in seventh position could be the premiership winner, or a team that's lost by more than 50 in the middle of the season is going to be the premiership winner. That's never happened before.
1: It is
2: unbelievable.
0: Unbelievable
2: scenes.
0: So I'm going to continue supporting the Newcastle Knights. Yeah, I'll be on
1: the right side of history. I'm on the Knights.
0: Want to be on the right side of history here in the Upper Hunter. Good luck to all the Knights supporters. God knows at the beginning of the year, you didn't contemplate this possibility by any stretch.
1: Look, there've only ever been two teams through New South Wales Rugby League and ARL and NRL, and also in the Newcastle Rugby League, that have gone from wooden spooners 1 year to taking out the premiership. One was the West Magpies.
0: Oh, yeah.
1: And the other one was the Rosellas in the Newcastle comp.
0: There you go.
1: It has been done before. It can happen.
0: So there is a connection for Sammy. Next year, St. George can dream. After winning the wooden spoon in 2026,
2: they can.
0: Perhaps they could replicate what the Knights might do this weekend.
1: You know that commercial about driving tired? Yeah, nah.
0: Yeah, nah.
1: Yeah.
0: Nah. All right, legends. We look forward to talking about how the Trev Cup turned out next week.
1: All right, done deal. I'll go and polish it.
0: The cup?
1: Yeah.
0: Right.

0: hope that pair can get on out now. We'll get back into the real 100% Hunter Breakfast Show, and we'll see how our tips go on grand final day. It is news time. After 8 o'clock, we're going to catch up with Sue Moore and talk all things Singleton LGA.
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5: Hey there, I'm Cameron Smith. Coal mining can continue for at least another 19 years after the Independent Planning Commission approved the HVO continuation project. There are some conditions relating to climate, but supporters say it gives great confidence to the workforce and local economy. General Secretary for the Mining and Energy Union, Graham Kelly, says he believes this decision is actually

0: significantly better for the climate too.
1: We've also got to know that Australia produces some of the best thermal coal in the world. 5,000 and 6,000 calorific value. Like, it's really good stuff. And if we don't burn our coal, we're going to burn some other coal that's way less energy efficient, and as a result, we actually create more greenhouse gas.
0: New South Wales is on track to smash its 2035 tourism targets, with the Hunter playing a leading role. The state government's visitor economy strategy is already ahead of schedule, with spending nearing $4 billion above its December target. The Hunter was ranked the state's number one day trip destination for the year to June. Regional destinations within 2 hours of Sydney are driving much of the growth. 30 extra Hunter and Central Coast train services will run this Sunday to help Knights fans get to and from the grand final in Sydney. Sydney Trains Chief Executive Matt Longland says trains will run at least every 30 minutes from 10 a.m. Fans not making the trip can instead watch for free at McDonald Jones Stadium, with tickets to the watch along available at 10 a.m. this morning. Travel on public transport is included, with match tickets for those heading to the game. In sport, Muswellbrook junior Brody Parker has been named in the NRLW Dally M Team of the Year. The winger scored 11 tries in 12 appearances for the season. She's also been named alongside five other Rooster teammates as they prepare for the NRLW Grand Final against the Broncos this weekend. That's your local news and sport. I'm Cameron Smith.
2: National News now.
3: Hi, I'm Phoebe Humphrey. A pilot has been arrested after a mid-air stabbing and crash attempt during a flight from Dubai to Tel Aviv. The commercial plane issued an emergency alert 2 hours into its journey after one of the pilots allegedly stabbed the other. The flight was forced to make an emergency landing in Saudi Arabia with more than 170 passengers on board. The federal government continues to be on defence this morning over calls to pull back spending. It follows the Reserve Bank lifting interest rates to a 15-year high in a bid to cool inflation. Environment Minister Murray Watt telling Seven, Labor has made significant savings.
4: We've now saved nearly $180 billion in government spending since we came to office 4 years ago. We've cut about $4 billion from consultants and contractors.
3: Say goodbye to card surcharges. From today, Aussie businesses will no longer be able to charge an extra fee for customers using credit or debit cards. A new research from Compare the Market has found the average Aussie spends close to $2,000 a year on their daily coffee fix.
2: 2NM, your sport now.
3: In sport, Nathan Cleary has won his first Dally M medal, sending a video message from a wheelchair following his surgery. The Panther crowned the NRL's best player, sitting 14 points ahead on the leaderboard.
5: No individual award is ever achievable without the help of teammates. Made it such an enjoyable place to work each and every day this year.
3: They're on Fox. Tamika Upton won for the NRLW. And Marcus Bontempelli has taken out a record equals seventh best and fairest at the Western Bulldogs after taking home the Charles Sutton medal. That's the latest news and sport.
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7: Going to see some north to northwesterly winds up to 25k an hour throughout the day. They will become light in the evening. We've got a high fire danger rating and looking at a top in the low 30s on what is a sunny Thursday around the valley. 32 tomorrow. It's going to remain mostly sunny and we'll see those light winds out of the north to northwest. And on Saturday, maybe a shower or two around, and 28. Ahead of 29 and mostly sunny on Sunday. And for your October long weekend, on Monday, looking at 29 and partly cloudy. That is your latest forecast currently in Scone. Good morning. You're stepping out to 18.1 degrees.
2: 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It's the 100% Hunter Breakfast Show on 2NM. Just like modern art, if you close one eye and lean to one side, it'll make more sense.
7: Yep. 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Trust me. Hey, it is 7 after 8 as we do our first day of October together. School holidays, of course. Check out all of your council web pages and Facebook pages for events for the kids to do. But we'll find out some more off Sue Moore shortly if there's any fun things around the Singleton LGA. Because in a couple of songs' time, she's going to join us for the weekly chat. For now, let's do it with Jerry Rafferty. And we're off to Baker Street on your home with better music and more of it. At 8 after 8, it is Pete here with you on your 100% Hunter Brecky Show. Thanks to our friends at Harvey Norman, Musselbrook Fair.

0: It is your 100% Hunter Breakfast Show here this morning, and being Thursday means it's time to talk all things Singleton LGA related. And to do that, happy to say Sue Moore, the Mayor, joins us on the line. Sue, how are you?
1: Oh, I'm good, thanks, Pete.
0: Now, it's been a while since you and I have got to have a catch-up, but plenty still happening. Annenbah to Brankston drop-in sessions are happening today.
1: Yeah, later on today from 3 to 5pm at the Brankston Community Hall. So the Annenbah to Brankston project largely relates to our areas around, in Singleton LGA, around Belford, Brankston, Dalwood, Huntley, Leconfield and North Rossbury. So it's particularly interest to people in those areas. Of course, it is a long-term plan to work on infrastructure needs, given the growth of the area between Maitland and Cessnock and those areas of Singleton that go around and close to Brankston. So it involves the three council areas. I know there's a lot of concern, particularly from landowners, residents, businesses. So the drop-in session's an opportunity for you to get in and actually talk to people, or you can just put in submissions. But it's a good opportunity to talk to people and understand the mapping and what it actually needs. So 3 o'clock till 5 o'clock tomorrow afternoon at, sorry,
0: this afternoon
1: at Brankston Community Hall. And feedback, of course, closes on the 6th of October.
0: All right. It is important that these things do get the feedback so it can all be planned out properly, because I know driving down that lower parts these days, it's almost just continual now from once you get to around Brankston there all the way through to Newcastle, where it used to be plenty of farmland and everything once upon a time, but not anymore. Now, there's going to be a new mural for the youth venue.
1: Yeah, Youth Venue is working on a new mural. Lots of exciting stuff happens, and colours and themes and shapes and designs to make the mural seriously awesome. And, of course, there's lots of things all happening at the Youth Centre anyway during the school holidays. All this hard work on the mural is happening on the 1st of October with the artists hard to work on that. Of course, there's lots of free school holiday programs underway for 11 to 17-year-olds on Tuesdays to Fridays each week. They can start the day with free breakfast, including cereal and toast. Mm-hmm. And then they can get involved in activities like pickleball on Tuesday, candle making on Thursday, and wrap up the festivities with ice cream on Friday. So lots happening at the spring school holiday program.
0: No reason for them to be sitting home saying, I'm bored. There's plenty to do. Now, what is this one? Wander your own way close to home this long weekend. What's this about?
1: Yeah, this is just for people that aren't going away for the long weekend. We have heaps that you can do in and around Singleton, even out to Putty. Putty's Spring Fair is on this weekend.
0: Yeah, okay.
1: This Sunday. So there's so much you could do. You could head along to the Art and Culture Centre, discover the latest exhibitions there. There's playgrounds, of course, Rose Point Park or Riverside Park. There's a mountain bike trails that we've got. Lake St Clair is always a picture. There's heaps to see out, looking out at Broke, which is the best tiny town in New South Wales, recently awarded.
0: So yes,
1: lots that can be seen and do around our LGA if you don't happen to have anything to go to for the long weekend.
0: And it's always good for our local businesses to keep money right here in our own backyard. So that's another good thing for the long weekend as well, people. Don't get out on the roads. Just stay local. Now, listen, Sue, I don't know if you've realised or not, but it's grand final weekend on Sunday, and there's a little team from just down the road from you called the Newcastle Knights. Do you reckon they can defeat the Sydney Roosters come Sunday?
1: I reckon they've got it. They want it. They've been waiting for 25 years. They've waited long enough. It's theirs.
0: Well, I've jumped on the bandwagon after they defeated my Panthers, and I've almost stopped crying about it. So, go Newcastle, I say.
1: it was certainly a tight game last Sunday.
0: It was. And good luck to the Knights. Well, Sue, thank you very much for bringing us up to speed of everything happening around Singleton.
1: No worries. Thanks, Pete. Cheers.
2: 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Who's flying this season? What big events are coming up? 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
10: 2NM local traffic.
0: That accident on the New England Highway at Leamington Road has been cleared. All roads are looking A-OK. A little bit of heavy traffic still around northbound on the New England. Other than that, if you see anything, 65431981 is the number to call in the studios, or drop us a message on the Hunter Connect Tech 0455 33 1981. And that's been your latest 2NM Hunter traffic.
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0: 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This is your news now.
3: Hi there, I'm Cameron Smith. The Hunter has been named the top day trip destination in New South Wales. New tourism data shows day tripping spent a record $16.2 billion statewide in the year to June. Visitation to the Hunter, North Coast and South Coast led the state's day trip boom. Day trip spending surged 34% year on year. The New South Wales government has taken a shot at the Greens, who have condemned the Independent Planning Commission's decision to approve the HVO continuation project. In a statement, Greens MP Sue Higginson labelled the decision a betrayal of science and questioned the legality of the decision. But Minister for Hunter Yasmin Catley says the state government is capable of enhancing the environment and the economy.
4: This is the capital of renewable energy here in the Hunter. It's the capital of coal as well. And that's because we can do two things at once. It's because we care about our community. We absolutely care about our economy. And those two things are generating exactly that.
3: The New South Wales Environment Protection Authority says its Bust the Dust program will continue through the dry months. It comes after 65 air quality alerts were recorded across the Upper Hunter last month. Half of those alerts were issued in a single week in the middle of September. 216 alerts in total have been issued this year, with no doubt more to come, with a drier than usual spring and summer being forecast. Turning to sport, it's a huge day for the Hunter this Sunday, with the Knights chasing their third NRL premiership against the Roosters. Thousands are expected at McDonald Jones Stadium's free live site, while extra trains will run for fans travelling to Sydney. 158 extra suburban services and 30 extra Hunter and Central Coast services will run across the network. Kickoff for the NRLW Grand Final is at 4 p.m, followed by the NRL Decider at 7:30. That's your local news and sport. I'm Cameron Smith.
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5: Hi, I'm Phoebe Humphrey. A commercial plane travelling from Dubai to Israel has been forced to make an emergency landing after a stabbing in the cockpit. One pilot has been arrested after allegedly stabbing the other and trying to crash the Fly Dubai plane. More than 170 passengers were on board when it was forced to land in Saudi Arabia, including this woman's daughter.
6: He's screaming, help, help, help. The plane start to lose control.
5: The parents of Aussie brothers Jake and Callum Robinson are now waiting on a verdict over their son's murders. The pair were killed along with their American friend while on a surfing trip in Mexico back in 2024. Three men are facing charges with the trial nearing its end. Australia's new disaster warning system, AusAlert, becomes fully operational today following its July test, and Victorian doctors will walk off the job today. The four-hour statewide stop work will take place across the public hospital system over unsustainable working hours and fatigue being a threat to patient safety.
0: 2NM, your sport now.
5: In sport, Nathan Cleary and Tamika Upton have been crowned the best players in the NRL and NRLW. The Panthers star collecting his first Dally M medal from home as he recovers from surgery. A couple of AFL club best and fairest last night, with Bulldogs skipper Marcus Bontempelli claiming a record 7th Charles Sutton medal, while Harry Sheasel won his 3rd for North Melbourne. And the Aussie cricketers have wrapped up the one-day series against South Africa with a win, the tourists winning by 45 runs via the DLS method. That's the latest news and sport.
0: The 2NM Street Team is on the move across the Upper Hunter, and we're bringing the goodies with us. 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Yeah! As soon as you hear where we are, head straight to the van. But don't muck around, we'll be gone in 10 minutes. The 2NM Street Team is coming to your town. 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
6: 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Today we're looking at 31 degrees and sunny around the place. North to northwesterly winds up to around 25k an hour, and we have a high fire danger rating. Tomorrow, going to see some light winds sticking around out of the north to northwest, and tops of 32 and mostly sunny. Maybe a possible shower and even an evening thunderstorm on Saturday, and 28 on the way. 29 and mostly sunny for your long weekend on Sunday, and partly cloudy and 29 on your long weekend Monday. That is your latest forecast. Currently in Muswellbrook, good morning. It's already reached the low 20s.
0: It's a good day, good day, good day. For Harvey Norman Muswellbrook Fair. It's a good day, good day, good day. 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
6: And it is Pete in with you as we get into this 8:30 half hour. So clue number 3 in our daily challenge. I've already given you the first two clues. It's a famous explorer who disappeared during an expedition back in 1861, and he travelled with a mate of his named William Wills. Reckon you know who it is? Hit the phones while we do it with some Russell Morris. It is 22 to 9. What's going to be a warm one around the Hunter with a high fire danger rating here on 2NM?

0: doing it, the one and only real thing, Russell Morris, on your 100% Hunter Breakfast Show. As we do it all thanks to Harvey Norman, Musselbrook Fair. Time to head to the phones and see if we can find ourselves some people to add onto the standby list for our end of month draw for our daily challenge. Good morning, 2&M.
1: Good morning, Pete. How you doing?
0: Good, Mark. Good. What do you reckon we got?
1: I'd say it might be Robert Burke.
0: It is Mr. Burke, who went walkabout and never came home, that's for sure. So an entry coming your way.
1: Thank you very much.
0: All right, have a great day. Bye.
1: You too, mate. Bye.
0: Good morning, 2&M.
2: Good morning, Pete. It's Ma calling today. Hi.
0: How are you, Ma?
2: Hey, not too bad at all. Thank you for this lovely Thursday. And how are you today,
0: look,
2: Pete?
0: I am firing on 7.5 out of 8 cylinders.
2: Oh, that sounds pretty good. A pity your Panthers didn't do the same, huh?
0: Now I'm only firing on 5.
2: I'm sorry, Ken. I've been a Roosters girl for over 50 years since I was 10, so I am wrapped.
0: Oh, dear.
2: But I sort of want Newcastle to win in a way because it's been 25 years.
0: Exactly. All right, Ma, because we've got other callers. Who do you reckon our famous explorer is?
2: Oh, I don't know the first name, but I think it's Bert.
0: I'm going to send you an entry. Congratulations.
2: Thank you very much for taking my call today.
0: No worries.
2: Pete, have a lovely day.
0: You too, Ma. Bye.
2: Bye-bye.
0: Good morning, 2&M.
3: I know who it is.
0: Do you? Is this Di?
3: Yes.
0: How are you, Di?
3: I'm good. I just got out of the shower and I heard the thing and I went back through. And
0: oh, goodness. I hope you've got a towel on at least.
3: I'm dressed.
0: All right, so who do you reckon our explorer is?
3: It'd be Burke and Wills.
0: Which one of the two?
3: Burke,
0: it is. All right, an entry coming your way for the end of month draw for the goodie bag. So good luck for that, Di.
3: Okay, thank you.
0: All right, bye.
3: Bye.
0: Yeah, we will play it again tomorrow. In the meantime, we'll take a break, then we're back with your traffic here on 2&M.
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0: We are looking at clear roads this half hour. No major problems out there. If you do see anything that we need to report, 65431 981 is the number to call, or you message through on the Hunter Connect text, 0455 33 1981. And that has been your latest 2NM Hunter traffic.
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0: Well, as we go through this morning, we got to get our history lesson from Aaron. Now, what he has is a lot of first for today. A first for cereal, a first for Golden Books, a first for Holden, and a first for the legend Peter Brock.
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17: Hi, lots to get through on October 1st, the day when Sanitarium Weet-Bix went on sale for the first time. It was in 1928. Here's an interesting bit of trivia. The first Little Golden Book was published in 1942. That first book was The Pokey Little Puppy.
18: The five little puppies dug a hole under the fence and went for a walk in the wide, wide world.
17: It's a day of firsts. Australia's first Holden rolled off the assembly line on October 1st, 1948.
19: The first car has reached the end of the production line and an Australian car is born.
17: Timely, Holden legend Peter Brock won his first Bathurst on this day in 1972.
20: As long as the Purple Falcon doesn't pass him, he's got the 500.
17: The compact disc was launched simultaneously by Philips and Sony in 1982.
21: It will make all conventional disc and cassette systems obsolete, and it's called the compact disc.
17: And the hit Australian animated TV series Bluey premiered on the ABC in 2018. Bluey! Special birthday at the top of today's list, Dame Julie Andrews is 91. Singer and actress made her big screen debut in 1964 in Mary Poppins, for which she won an Academy Award.
22: Yes, I think it will be quite suitable.
17: Australian swimming legend Lorraine Crapp turns 88.
23: Lorraine Crapp's style is so relaxed and graceful that it almost hides the strength of movement that made her a world champion.
17: Dutch violinist, composer and conductor André Rieu is 77 today. AFL's greatest of all time, Gary Ablett Sr.'s 65.
24: Yes, the great man. Left foot snap. Oh!
17: Comedian and actor Zach Galifianakis turns 57, starred in the Hangover movies.
25: There were two of us in the wolf pack. I was alone first in the pack.
17: Triple Olympian Melinda Gainsford-Taylor is 55.
26: Gainsford-Taylor strong after a slowish start, having a great run.
17: There's more AFL greats, Michael Long, Justin Westhoff, and Lions triple premiership winner Justin Lepich. He's 51.
27: Lepich back there. Oh, what a take.
17: Finally, remembering a true legend of the big screen, Walter Matthau was born on this day in 1920, died aged 79 in 2000.
28: Last night I found you in the kitchen, washing the floor, shaking your head and moaning, footprints, footprints.
17: Yeah, one of my favourites. Remembering Walter Matthau on October 1st.
0: All right, let's dive into some U2. It is 9 minutes to 9, 31 degrees on the way this afternoon. After some Backman Turner Overdrive, which is up next, we'll get into a bear fact.

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Message the Hunter Connect text line 0455 33 1981. That's the number to message the Hunter Connect text on 2NM.

0: Zoo NM. Everything from the interesting to the strange, as well as the truly bizarre.
1: Well, rain we could do with, even if it was red rain. Parts of the world, including in the UK and Spain and south of France, a few times a year end up with red rain. This is because of their proximity to the Sahara Desert. Now, blood rain has also shown up in other countries, like in Asia and the Middle East. I think our farmers and all would settle for some blood rain. Any sort of rain would be good. We'll get our latest news, sport and weather details on the way next. Then we're into the final hour of your 100% Hunter Breakfast Show right here on 2NM.
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9: Hi there, I'm Cameron Smith. The Independent Planning Commission has approved the HVO North and South coal mine continuation projects near Muswellbrook. The approval comes with strict conditions on greenhouse gas emissions, including limits on coal exports and mandatory carbon offsets. The commission found the project would emit 809 million tonnes of greenhouse gases from mining and overseas coal use, but Minister for the Hunter, Yasmin Catley, says a common sense decision was reached.
10: But can I say this, and I want to be very clear. This decision means more than 1,500 secure jobs in the region. It means 1,600 families can finally breathe.
9: The Upper Hunter recorded 65 air quality alerts for dust pollution during September. Half of those alerts were issued in a single week from September 15 to 21, with pollution visible across the region. Maryvale recorded its first ever back-to-back alert days on the 21st and 22nd of September. The New South Wales Environment Protection Authority says it will continue monitoring dust emissions at mine sites. Swimmers across the Upper Hunter can dust off the goggles, with all three Shire pools reopening today. The Scone Swimming Pool, Maryvale Olympic Pool and Murrurundi and District War

0: Memorial Pool will welcome back swimmers for the season. Opening times and facilities are available on the Upper Hunter Shire website. Turning to sport, Newcastle Knights fans have two ways to be part of Grand Final Day this Sunday. The state government is opening McDonald Jones Stadium as a free live site. Tickets available from 10 a.m. today. For those heading to Sydney, extra Hunter Line train services will run before and after the match. The Knights take on the Roosters as the Newcastle side chase their third NRL Premiership on Sunday. That's your local news and sport. I'm Cameron Smith.
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2: Hi, I'm Phoebe Humphrey. Aussie shoppers can kiss goodbye to card surcharges from today. The Reserve Bank has banned businesses from adding the extra fees on top of the cost price when you pay with a credit or debit card. Canstar's Sally Tindall says it's a win for customers in a cost of living crunch.
3: The estimates from the RBA show that we are collectively shelling out about $1.6 billion a year in surcharges. That's an estimated $80 per card paying adult.
2: A commercial plane has been forced to make an emergency landing in Saudi Arabia after one pilot allegedly stabbed the other. More than 170 passengers were on board the flight from Dubai to Tel Aviv when it issued a distress signal 2 hours into its journey. Passengers stepped in to help while a pilot has been taken into custody. And experts warn the Australian property market could see falls of up to 15% in the coming months. The latest Cotality data reveals national house prices have dropped for a sixth straight month, down 1.1% in September.
1: 2NM, your sport now.
2: In sport, the Aussie cricketers have denied South Africa a clean sweep of their one-day series, winning the third and final match by 45 runs. Australia posted a total of 322 batting first, with the Proteas 4 for 145 when rain interrupted the match. The covers never came off, giving the tourists the win.
4: Yeah, obviously very pleased. Would have been nice to have had a full game. The weather gods had something to say about that.
2: Aussie skipper Mitch Marsh there on Fox. And Penrith's Nathan Cleary has taken home his first Dally M medal after winning the NRL's Best and Fairest. That's the latest news and sport.
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5: Tops of 31 and sunny around the Hunter today, along with some north to northwesterly winds, giving us a high fire danger rating. Going to drop down to 10 overnight for your Friday, maxing out around 32 and mostly sunny with light winds. 28 will be the top on Saturday, along with a shower or two and maybe even an afternoon or evening thunderstorm. On Sunday, looking at 29 and mostly sunny, and remaining mainly dry on Monday, and tops of 29.
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5: It is Pete Holland here with you as we get into this final hour today. We'll catch up with Lee Stark and talk tech. There is plenty happening in the world of AI and all in the tech world. We'll get the latest lowdown from Lee in around 20. We've got some KC and the Sunshine Band and some Billy Joel. But let's do it now with this one from Dragon. And a song that we could do with rain, though maybe not over the long weekend. Just saying. All right, let's go back to 1983 as we do it all thanks to Harvey Norman, Musselbrook Fair for your Thursday.

0: Getting you into your workday morning on your 100% Hunter Breakfast Show. It is Pete in with you after 10 o'clock. Al will be in to take you through the rest of your morning and then into your maximum music lunch where it's nothing but 80s, and Kev will take the reins there for your early arvo ahead of Jonesy and Amanda's Jam Nation for the drive home. So don't forget, that is all on the way today right here on your home. Better music and more of it. For now, let's talk tech.
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3: 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We're online and ready.
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0: Time to talk some tech with the absolute legend and guru in Lee Stark. How are you, mate?
9: I'm okay, mate. Yourself?
0: Mate, not too bad. Now, these, the first appliance we'll talk about is smart glasses. And, you know, there's plenty of concerns around them, and some councils are starting to ban them as well.
9: Absolutely. There are councils in New South Wales, in Queensland. The City of Sydney is considering removing them, or, I guess, preventing you from using them in certain places. Part of the reason is because they've earned the nickname pervert glasses, and while they do have some common and decent uses, you can use them for accessibility, sometimes with the screens built in them, you can have them translate people's languages or read subtitles if you can't understand people. There are some genuinely good uses. There are also some terrible people using them for terrible purposes as well, and you don't really need me to explain what they are. Despite that, Meta is still charging on ahead. Basically going to be some versions of these also with cameras, also with screens, but the more interesting one is the one that sounds like it appeals best to councils that are concerned, which is they'll have the cameras completely removed. These are called Meta Audio glasses. They're weirdly not the first of its kind. Bose has shown us these sorts of things exist previously as well, and they're basically a smart glass with a base microphone system and speaker system inside of them. So you'll still be talking to an AI, but you can't take photos of people, and that might address a lot of the complaints of these things.
0: Yeah, okay. Well, that is one way of trying to move forward with it. I mean, it's already out there. It's like trying to put the jack-in-the-box back in the box after it's already jumped out, I guess. Now, AI agents, they're causing some drama as well. We've heard about the OpenAI Medicare hack recently. What is an AI agent? I picture the bloke in a big coat, collar up, the dark glasses and a hat, but it's not, is it?
9: No, it's not. I mean, that honestly sounds like a more likable version of what an AI agent could be. Effectively, if you've used any AI, ChatGPT, Gemini, Claude, really anything, and you've asked it a question, if it gives you the answer pretty much almost immediately, or it's pattern-based, it comes out of its language model, that's not an AI agent. An AI agent is an AI that goes a little bit deeper, so it might have to do something in your computer that its model can't answer, or it might have to search the web to do something for you. All an AI agent means is an AI that's doing a little bit more than simply answering a question out of its large language model. So it has to search the web, or it has to access your computer or your phone. That's all it means. Now, in the case of things like the OpenAI hack, that agent effectively was tasked with getting medical stats, and once it got those medical stats from the Medicare system, it said, maybe there's more information. Maybe I'll look at that website. That website's not really well secured. I'm going to work out a way of breaking in. Now, the obvious point of this one is clearly OpenAI's system should have gone, hacking is bad, let's not do that. But that's how agents can work. They can have guardrails. They may still have guardrails, but they ultimately can decide whether or not the task that they're on needs to be more complex or more useful. And so that's what an agent is. That's why they can be causing a lot of drama. It's because they can actually have the ability to decide how better to process a task. And as a result, you have this really weird predicament where the AIs are now beginning to do things that people didn't expect, like breaking into websites.
0: So they're just doing their own thing.
9: They're kind of doing their own thing, and part of its responsibility on the government as well, it needs to secure the websites as well. This is no different, really, to having it being hackable by a human. The only difference is that an AI won't get bored and has a lot of resources it can use to keep breaking in.
0: All right. Mate, as I'm getting older, I've wondered what happens to my online. Like, after you drop off the perch, what happens?
9: It stays. It stays until you until it shuts down. But what I've learned in the past few months after having my own dad pass away is that a lot of this stuff just becomes impossible to access to. So if you need access to your parents or someone who passes, if your kids need access to your email account, they can't actually just supply a death certificate and be done with it. So I've gone and investigated this because I've really had no choice. And the reality is, if you're in this situation now, or if you're worried about the situation, start having these conversations with people who love you, people who connect with you. And while I would never suggest giving your password to someone, in this instance, it's actually kind of important to hand off details that are important for resetting passwords or accessing emails, things like that, to people that matter, because there aren't a lot of options when they get down to it. And if you need that sort of access, the only options that are available are basically breaking in, and that doesn't always work.
0: All right, so ask your mum and dad for their passwords, and it's okay for them to share them with you, and unless it's asking for your bank account, maybe a different story. We're talking online.
9: Bank account details. That's right. Leave that alone. Let the lawyers handle that. Your kids don't need access to that.
0: All right, Lee Stark, thank you very much, and we'll talk some tech again next week.
9: Always happy to help.
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11: Hi, I'm Phoebe Humphrey from Your News Now, and these are your news headlines. A commercial plane travelling from Dubai to Israel has been forced to make an emergency landing after a stabbing in the cockpit. Aussie businesses will no longer be able to charge card surcharges from today. House prices have fallen across the country for a sixth straight month, and Panther star Nathan Cleary has taken out his first Dally M medal. Get your news when you want it. 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

0: One and only John Farnham from 1990, and that's Freedom. Pete here with you, and don't forget the 2NM Street team loves to get out around, handing out the free stuff. It's all thanks to the Muswellbrook Workers Club members' cash draw every Thursday and Friday night. That's tonight, in case you're wondering, and Sunday lunchtimes. You know, you could take home a good wad of cash just by being a member. And they're not bad. I'll probably be there on Sunday to watch the grand final with a few mates who are Newcastle supporters. Happy hour, the raffles, and the footy. A great way to spend a Sunday, I reckon. Hey, on the way next, we're going to hit it up with some Elvis Presley after the break as we continue. All thanks to Harvey Norman, Musselbrook Fair.
1: 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No, I wish that I had just seen the girl. The 90s and 2000s. '60s and '70s tracks that stand the test of time. The Hunter Valley's 2NM.
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0: It is Pete here with you as we go through our Thursday morning together on your 100% Hunter Breakfast Show. And tomorrow, going to catch up with a lady by the name of Cynthia. There's a talk coming to Caslers for farmers on the 7th. So not all that far away. We'll get the lowdown tomorrow on your 100% Hunter Breakfast Show. For now, let's go back to the 70s with the King, Elvis Presley, and Burnin' Love on 2NM.

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Taking you through your morning, it is Pete here on your 100% Hunter Breakfast Show. All thanks to Harvey Norman, Musselbrook Fair, and it is 10 o'clock news time, meaning Al's in next. He's got some fantastic music lined up. Do his train and drops to Jupiter in less than 15, and he'll start the hour and the rest of your morning with this. Classic from the one and only Fleetwood Mac. Anyway, if myself being with this. Yeah, no. A classic from the one and only Fleetwood Mac. Anyway,

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7: Hi, I'm Phoebe Humphrey. Card surcharges for Aussie shoppers have been axed. The Reserve Bank has banned businesses from adding the extra fees on top of the cost price when you pay with a credit or debit card. But the move is expected to see some stores lift their shelf prices. Treasurer Jim Chalmers says the consumer watchdog will be making sure everyone is doing the right thing.
8: If they put up their prices, they will have to justify it. But what this means is that what you see on the menu is what you pay when you tap. And we know from talking to people right around the country, people hate these pesky surcharges.
7: A pilot has been arrested after a mid-air stabbing and crash attempt during a flight from Dubai to Tel Aviv. The commercial plane issued an emergency alert just 2 hours into its journey after one of the pilots allegedly stabbed the other. The flight was forced to make an emergency landing in Saudi Arabia. The federal government says it continues to make significant savings following calls to rein in spending. It comes as the Reserve Bank has lifted the cash rate to a 15-year high in a bid to tackle high inflation. Environment Minister Murray Watt telling Seven, Labor has saved nearly $180 billion in government spending since coming into office.
9: Even the most recent figures that came out showed that $4 out of $5 in demand in the economy at the moment is coming from the private sector. So the great bulk of spending that is happening in the economy at the moment is not from government. It's actually coming from the private sector.
7: And the Oz Alert system officially launches today to send emergency messages during disasters. It follows a nationwide test that went off back in July.
6: 2NM, your sport now.
7: In sport, Panthers star Nathan Cleary has taken out his first Dally M medal. He finished 14 points ahead on the leaderboard, sending a message from home as he recovers from surgery.
10: I want to start off by saying how grateful I am for everyone's support over the last few days, given the injury that happened, and just the support from the rugby league community has been absolutely amazing.
7: There on Fox, Tamika Upton won for the NRLW. And Harry Sheezel has become the youngest kangaroo to win North Melbourne's Best and Fairest Award 3 times. That's the latest news in sport.
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11: A magistrate says extremist misinformation is fueling dangerous behaviour after sentencing a Muswellbrook man over online threats.
6: With a journalist based right here in Muswellbrook, we can deliver local stories from local voices that you simply can't get anywhere else.
12: The Muswellbrook economy is totally, at this moment, dependent on the ongoing mining of thermal coal, because the world does need to respond to climate change. We